0: Hey, please remember you can always find me at facebook.com/John Tesh, just like Dylan Reed did. And she writes, hey, John, you're always talking about eating more fish for good health, but I hate the smell. How can I cook it so it doesn't stink up my whole house? Well, Dylan, fresh fish, first of all, should not smell all that much. If it tastes or smells really fishy, it may not be all that fresh. It's because the muscle tissue in fish contains an odorless compound. But once a fish is out of the water, bacteria start altering that compound, making it smell. And the longer the fish is out of water, the worse it gets. So try to get the freshest salmon you can, of course, or buy it flash frozen, which means it'll be frozen almost immediately after being caught. And then do this before you start cooking your fish. Soak it or rub it down with something acidic, like vinegar or lemon juice. Even milk works because it's slightly acidic. That halts the bacterial growth and prevents the smelly compound from being released. So if you rinse the fish before cooking, the compound will bind to the water and get rinsed away. Basically, fish smells are bases, which are neutralized by acids, if you know your chemistry. So rinse your fish with something acidic to kill that smell.
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0: Fascinating piece of intelligence coming up in just a moment. New research is telling us something as simple as 5 minutes of in-person prayer, praying with somebody else, having them pray for you, it can actually ease our pain. I'll share the surprising study next.
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2: So our researchers have found that there's something that can reduce our pain in 5 minutes flat. It's actually some in-person prayer. I'll explain here. It comes from a new study in the Annals of Family Medicine. Researchers followed hundreds of patients dealing with moderate to severe pain, and half participated in 5 minutes of in-person prayer with the gentle laying of hands with a trained volunteer. The other half listened to soft, relaxing music. So the results were surprising. The patients who prayed reported much bigger drops in pain right away, and it wasn't just in the moment. The pain relief lasted for about 2 weeks. The researchers go on to say they're not sure if prayer alone caused the improvements. They think it's perhaps the combination of prayer, personal attention, eye contact, and gentle touch, because all those things have been shown to reduce pain and discomfort. Here's the takeaway. It's pretty simple. Whether it's prayer, connection, or a combination of both, which is what I believe in, 5 minutes of compassionate human interaction can be really powerful for pain.
3: Intelligence for your life.
2: And up next, from our dating and relationship files, research is telling us many couples split up because of this one disagreement.
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16: A better life with Dr. Sanjay Gupta.
17: I'm feeling lucky to have my college-age kids home with me for a few weeks this summer. And one of the things I know we're going to be talking about, AI. I've started to use it more often at the hospital to get fresh takes on patient problems that I'm trying to solve. And for my girls, well, I know that they are navigating college now with these new powerful tools. Something, frankly, that you and I couldn't have even imagined when we were in school. But while it may be tempting to outsource your studying and your work to these large language models, I beg you not to. And that's because AI chatbots tend to reproduce what researchers call weird viewpoints. That's an acronym: Western, Educated, Industrialized, Rich, and Democratic. Look, AI isn't going away. And admittedly, it can be a really powerful tool. But you don't want it doing your thinking for you. I'm Dr. Sanjay Gupta, helping you live a better life.
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4: Extreme heat warning continues now through Saturday evening. The worst of the heat will be Thursday on into Friday. For tonight, clear to partly cloudy, warm and humid. Late night temperatures dropping into the 70s, some patchy fog after midnight. Both Thursday and Friday, near record heat, hazy sunshine, very humid. Actual air temperatures approaching 100 both days, but with the humidity, the heat index, the feel-like temperature, running from 105 to 110. 4th of July, Saturday, partly sunny, hot, humid, highs mid and upper 90s, chance of an evening thunderstorm. I'm 12 News Chief Meteorologist Tony Petrocca for Light 105.

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2: From our dating and relationship files, research is telling us many couples split up because one wants children and the other does not. Because a surprising number of couples never discuss the issue of kids before saying, I do. Instead, they just assume their partner's on the same page about when to start a family or whether they want one at all. And sometimes, even when one person says they don't want kids, their partner assumes they'll eventually change their mind. But when that doesn't happen, they both feel betrayed, disappointed, resentful, and heartbroken, and decide to move on before it's too late. By the age of 35, a woman's ability to conceive is only 15%, and it drops to 3% after age 45. After age 40, a man's chances of fathering a child drop 11% a year. And by age 45, the chances his offspring will have a cognitive disability triples. Bottom line, it's crucial to find out whether you and your partner both want children and when before you get married, because as the statistics show, it can be a deal breaker.
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2: Right, folks, do you find that sometimes you have social anxiety or you feel uncomfortable in groups or in public? No,
3: yes,
2: you don't.
3: I
2: no,
3: do.
2: You
3: don't. So, I really do.
2: Well, you're faking it then. Here's an exercise to ground yourself. It's the rule of three. Oh, you've told me this about before. You look at three things around you. You listen for three sounds, like tinkling glasses or the music playing, and then you touch three objects. The journal Social Cognitive and Affective Neuroscience says the rule of three works to break the, quote, worry loop that's in your mind that keeps telling you that you're not safe or that others are judging you.
3: Yeah, so we look, most of us, with very few exceptions, are not in life or death situations on a daily basis. And if you struggle with anxiety, whether it's social anxiety or anxiety in general, what it is your brain is going on a loop that you're describing, where it's taking stimuli and it's overreacting to it. And the way to combat that, and by the way, this also works when you're in life or death situations, Navy SEALs use this, is that you stop and you look at the concrete things that you can see in front of you.
2: Right.
3: Anything that you can see that is concrete, real, and not abstract at all. So you look at, you say picture frame, you say speaker, you say microphone, because you see those things physically in your presence. It gets your brain out of that loop and gets you focused on the things that are real.
2: The rule of three, you look at three things around you, listen for three sounds, and then touch three objects, and that'll calm you down.
4: It's wicked, it's awesome, and it's patriotic.
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16: A better life with Dr. Sanjay Gupta.
17: When you need your body to perform, but some of your muscles are having trouble, other muscles can sometimes help compensate. This is a great thing short term, but long term it can lead to serious and even chronic aches and pains. So if you've got nagging stiffness or irritation somewhere, don't push through it. Try to figure out why it's happening and how you can correct it. Strength and conditioning specialist Dana Santa says, performing exercises at a deliberate tempo makes it easier to notice when the wrong muscles are taking over. and also gives the intended muscles a chance to engage before that compensation kicks in. Dana suggests that starting with primary movement patterns such as squatting, hinging, pushing, pulling, rotating, and core can help make compensation easiest to identify and to address. I'm Dr. Sanjay Gupta, helping you live a better life.
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0: Thank you, Jason. Here is a quick way to de-stress. Are you ready? It's pretty simple, and it's pretty bizarre. You crack open a bottle of pure vanilla extract, and you smell it. You take a whiff or even smell a vanilla candle. Turns out vanilla contains compounds called vanilloids, and studies show those compounds tell our brain to stop releasing stress hormones. The aroma also interferes with the chemicals that cause most pain and inflammation, which helps us feel better quickly. Why does vanilla work? Why should we be sniffing this stuff? Because it subconsciously reminds us of a mother's breast milk. A study was done on patients undergoing MRIs at Memorial Sloan Kettering, and it showed that patients who received spritzes of vanilla-scented air, they were 65% less anxious than patients who didn't get them.
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0: Coming up from our relationship files, a divorce lawyer is now saying one of the biggest warning signs in relationship isn't constant fighting. What is it? That's next.
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0: and Maddie. Win, lose, or drive continues tomorrow. That means that someone else is going to qualify to win a 2-year lease on a brand new Lincoln from Flood Lincoln of Narragansett. We've got journey tickets with the Wheel of Fun at 8:10. 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Therapy Thursday, Throwback Thursday. How is it possible that we can fit all this stuff in? And don't say cocaine.
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2: Important piece from our relationship files. One of the biggest relationship red flags may not be arguing too much. It may be not arguing at all. Family law attorney Gabriella Pomare calls it a silent divorce. It's when you're still living together, but emotionally you are checked out. One person is scrolling on their phone. The other is watching TV. But there's no real communication. There's a lack of conflict, but also a lack of connection. And people often stay like this for years because of kids, finances, or a fear of change. Pomare says one of the most common reasons relationships break down isn't dramatic. It's a gradual disconnect. Partners stop communicating. They stop checking in with each other. And she sees a consistent pattern in what drives couples to that point. It's an unequal division of labor. When the mental load of a household and family falls disproportionately on one person. Her advice is simple. We need to talk regularly. Ask how our partner is doing. Make time for each other. Be intentional about that. Show that you're genuinely interested in their life and well-being. Relationships rarely fall apart overnight. And those small daily connections can keep your relationship strong.
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2: 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So in a moment, I'll tell you what Dr. Bruce says we should never do when we're tired.
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8: 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But if you log off, take a step back from all the hype, you'll find that the actual keys to a longer, healthier life are hiding in plain sight. There are four of them. Number one, nutrition. The Mediterranean diet really is the gold standard. Number two, exercise. You should be getting 150 minutes of moderate intensity exercise or 75 minutes of vigorous intensity exercise every week, plus strength training and stretching. Number three, sleep. Sleep is when your body and your brain repair themselves. You should be getting 7 to 9 hours a night. And finally, number four often gets forgotten, socialization. It's not a bonus. It's a necessity for a healthy life, finding a sense of community, purpose, and belonging. I'm Dr. Sanjay Gupta, helping you live a better life.
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1: Extreme heat warning continues now through Saturday evening. The worst of the heat will be Thursday on into Friday. For tonight, clear to partly cloudy, warm and humid. Late night temperatures dropping into the 70s. Some patchy fog after midnight. Both Thursday and Friday, near record heat, hazy sunshine, very humid. Actual air temperatures approaching 100 both days, but with the humidity, the heat index, the feel-like temperature, running from 105 to 110. 4th of July, Saturday, partly sunny, hot, humid, highs mid and upper 90s, chance of an evening thunderstorm. I'm 12 News Chief Meteorologist Tony Petrarca for Light 105.

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We take our music seriously. Did you know that a local Rhode Islander schedules our music song by song, hour by hour, day by day? 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
2: I have some great sleep intelligence from one of my favorite people. He is Dr. Michael Bruce and his book, Good Night, The Sleep Doctor's Guide to Better Sleep and Better Health. Right now, he's telling us that it's possible to make our sleep problems worse. So here's what not to do when you're tired, according to Dr. Bruce. First, he says, don't take a nap too late in the day. He says, napping late in the day lowers our desire to sleep at night. So we end up staying up later, getting less sleep at night, and then the whole cycle starts all over again the next day. Be careful with your napping strategy. Another mistake we make when we're tired, turning in too early. Your body may be tired, but your brain is still going to be wired because it's used to going to bed later. So you'll just lie awake frustrated. It's better to stay up until your standard bedtime. And don't do yoga before bed. What? Dr. Bruce says yoga is meant to put you in a state of calm alertness, so your brain is going to be switched on when you want it to shut down. Here's one final mistake, according to our friend Dr. Bruce. The midnight snack. It turns out eating too close to bedtime ignites your digestion, increasing your core body temperature, which will make it very hard to go to sleep.
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2: Give you notice, a lot of people want foods without animal products, but just don't call it vegan. I agree with this. It's great. The vegan, just the word, just makes me like, oh, I don't want that.
3: Well, because everybody knows a vegan that they roll their eyes at. That's
2: Okay, this is from Axios News. The term vegan is a turnoff for a lot of people. A study from Western Connecticut State University found that almost half of the single people they studied would judge somebody as, quote, self-centered, demanding, and, quote, difficult to please if they call themselves vegan. Instead, the term 100% plant-based is more palatable.
3: There are so many reasons why people eat vegetarian or vegan or what have you, and I support a lot of them, and it's a great decision to make. The problem is, if you're in a group and everybody's going to go out to dinner and you got a vegan in the group, or you're having a party and you've got a vegan in the group, it's, I don't want to say it's a bummer, but it definitely adds a level of complexity to the situation. So I totally understand. I like to have meatless days. Days of the week where I eat no meat products just because I like the way it makes me feel.
2: Yeah, me too.
3: But sometimes people see me eating and they're like, oh, are you vegan too? And I'm like, no. Leave me out of this. I eat meat.
2: Well, it's funny because in Los Angeles, there's a restaurant chain that's very popular, but it's not called vegan. It's called Planta.
3: Oh, yeah.
2: Yeah, we've been there.
3: And it's delicious. It's delicious. Yeah, it again, you know, not 100% of the time for me. And I don't want to be put in that. I don't want to put in that barrel.
2: Yeah, yeah. Email us. Let us know if you have an experience with a vegan person.
3: a plant-based human.
2: There we go. John@tesh.com is the email.
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14: A better life with Dr. Sanjay Gupta.
15: I'm feeling lucky to have my college-age kids home with me for a few weeks this summer. And one of the things I know we're going to be talking about, AI. I've started to use it more often at the hospital to get fresh takes on patient problems that I'm trying to solve. And for my girls, well, I know that they are navigating college now with these new powerful tools. Something, frankly, that you and I couldn't have even imagined when we were in school. But while it may be tempting to outsource your studying and your work to these large language models, I beg you not to. And that's because AI chatbots tend to reproduce what researchers call weird viewpoints. That's an acronym: Western, Educated, Industrialized, Rich, and Democratic. Look, AI isn't going away, and admittedly, it can be a really powerful tool, but you don't want it doing your thinking for you. I'm Dr. Sanjay Gupta, helping you live a better life.
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0: Welcome to Intelligence for Your Life. John Tesh here, as per always. And here we go with another reason to take a walk in the sunshine every single day. It can help prevent Alzheimer's. No kidding. Neurologist Dr. Fiona Gupta says exercise boosts blood flow to the brain, and adding sunlight to the mix boosts those benefits by making sure your body produces plenty of vitamin D. Aha. Because numerous studies show that being deficient in D raises the risk of age-related mental decline, including Alzheimer's. So as often as you can, get outside and take a 10-minute walk. And if it's too cold or rainy to be outside, turn on a light therapy lamp and get your blood pumping by riding a stationary bike or doing jumping jacks instead. Try it.
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0: 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How much you exercise, how well you eat, or the quality of your sleep? I have the results of a brand new study that tells us what to prioritize today.
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2: Okay, if you had to guess which health factor was most likely to improve your sense of well-being, which would it be? How much you exercise? How well you eat? Or what about the quality of your sleep? Well, the Journal of Frontiers in Psychology says your sleep quality is hands down the best predictor of your overall mental health and well-being. Meaning, even if you ate a nutritious diet and got plenty of exercise, you could still undermine all the health benefits and raise your risk for anxiety and depression by not getting enough good sleep. For the study, thousands of adults were asked about their lifestyle habits and whether they felt they were, quote, flourishing in life. It's a term psychologists use for people who believe they lead a purposeful life and who feel engaged in their daily activities. Of course, researchers say ideally we'd be making all three health pillars, sleep, exercise, and a healthy diet, our top priorities. But if you had to focus on just one, this study shows a good night's sleep helps people flourish.
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19: When we talk about how much exercise someone should get, current guidelines call for about 150 minutes of moderate intensity exercise or 75 minutes of vigorous intensity exercise every week. New study out of the UK makes a strong case for vigorous exercise if and when you can do it. Now, researchers determined that even little bursts of vigorous exercise can significantly reduce someone's risk of 8 different diseases: dementia, type 2 diabetes, fatty liver disease, chronic respiratory disease, chronic kidney disease, immune-mediated inflammatory diseases, major cardiovascular events, and atrial fibrillation. We're not talking about complicated training programs here. Just work with what you can into your everyday life. If you are breathless and unable to speak in complete sentences, then you've hit the mark. I'm Dr. Sanjay Gupta, helping you live a better life.
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1: Extreme heat warning continues now through Saturday evening. The worst of the heat will be Thursday on into Friday. For tonight, clear to partly cloudy, warm and humid. Late night temperatures dropping into the 70s, some patchy fog after midnight. Both Thursday and Friday, near record heat, hazy sunshine, very humid. Actual air temperatures approaching 100 both days, but with the humidity, the heat index, the feel-like temperature, running from 105 to 110. 4th of July, Saturday, partly sunny, hot, humid, highs mid and upper 90s, chance of an evening thunderstorm. I'm 12 News Chief Meteorologist Tony Petrarca for Light 105.

0: Hey, it's John Tesh. Wake up with Heather and Maddie every weekday here on Light 105. Heather's in Hollywood, The Wheel of Fun, Therapy Thursday, and Maddie Minute. 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
0: All right, my intelligent friends, lean into the radio now. I've got some good stuff. According to the Journal of Alzheimer's Disease, two of our favorite things to eat and drink may be what keeps our brain young. You ready? Wine and cheese. That's it. The researchers discovered a link between our eating habits and age-related cognitive decline. And one of the most significant findings was that cheese offers more protection against memory decline than any other food. Any other food. Cheese. Want an even bigger brain boost? Pair your cheese with red wine. Dr. Oriel Willett is a professor of food science and human nutrition who led the study. His research shows consuming a little red wine every day also improves cognitive function, but the combination of wine and cheese is even better. Are you listening? This is based on 10 years' worth of data, which found that study participants who had cheese and wine in moderation nearly every day experienced the least amount of cognitive decline as they aged. This is good news. It's fun news. Hey, the researchers say cheese provides probiotics, which positively influences our gut, which is also known as our second brain, by the way, our gut. Red wine, it contains powerful plant compounds that have been shown to improve blood flow to the brain and protect it from inflammation. Bottom line, if you want to boost your brain power for life, break out the cheese platter and the vino.
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2: All right, we have some homework for you folks. John Tesh with Gib Gerard here in the studio. And the next time you're at a restaurant, we want you to look around at the other couples that are there.
3: Oh, geez.
2: And you should know that the happy couples will burn 130 more calories after their meal than the arguing, stressed out couples. How does this work? The cortisol raging through the unhappy couple's blood lowers their metabolism and makes them store more belly fat.
3: Oh, okay. I mean, look, how many times we got to tell you? Stressful situations.
2: You're making me fat.
3: Stressful situations are bad for you, right? So that's
2: what would Sebastian Maniscalco say in a situation like this?
4: Why you gotta argue at a restaurant? Do it at home. You're spending all the money.
3: Hey, that's what. I don't know why we're doing that, but it absolutely makes sense that you would, because stress is bad. Stress is bad. So go out, work on your relationship. Enjoy your dinner, everybody.
2: Yeah, I love it. So, again, happy couples will burn 130 more
4: calories.
2: You're
4: outside the house. People don't want to hear you argue.
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18: Everyone poops. It's not just the name of a classic potty training book. It's a universal truth. Even though everyone does it, almost no one wants to talk about it. Dr. Tricia Pasricha wants to change that. She's the author of a new book. It's called You've Been Pooping All Wrong. And she says there are three critical P's of pooping. The first is propulsion. Both the voluntary push you exert and the involuntary contractions that happen naturally within your body. Top line, when you feel the need to go, don't hold it. The second P is pliability, which refers to stool softness. The keys to this one are making sure you're drinking enough water and eating enough fiber. And the last P is for pelvic floor. If you can get your knees up above your waist while you're on the toilet, like on a stool or a garbage can or a stack of books even, that can make all the difference. I'm Dr. Sanjay Gupta, helping you live a better life.
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0: My name is John Tesh. This is Intelligence for Your Life. And how would you like to feel like you got an extra 45 minutes of sleep? To do that, all you have to do is dedicate 10 minutes of your day to being mindful. 10 minutes. This comes from management professor Dr. Melissa Cardin from the University of Tennessee. For the study, she looked at people who worked 50 hours or more per week and got 6 hours or less of sleep every night. Most of the workers reported feeling exhausted. So for the study, some workers were asked to get more sleep. Others practiced 10 minutes of mindfulness during the day. And the results were the same. Dr. Cardin found that when you dedicate 10 minutes each day to mindfulness, it'll feel like you logged an extra 45 minutes of sleep. You don't necessarily have to meditate for 10 minutes. You can get the same result from a mindful walk by noticing the sights and sounds and smells, the feel of the ground under your feet, or the breeze hitting your skin. That 10 minutes will combat exhaustion and make you feel like you got an extra 45 minutes of sleep.
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0: 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In a moment, I'll tell you what a therapist who specializes in anxiety recommends.
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2: Let's talk about the connection between anxiety and candy. Next time you're in a high-stress situation and you feel a wave of panic coming over you, reach for a bag of Sour Patch Kids. Seriously, yeah. Or some salt and vinegar potato chips, my favorite. Because it turns out the intense flavors distract our body and mind from the sensations of anxiety. Now, this is not a long-term solution for mental health issues, but it can work in the moment. Katie Pankonen is a therapist who specializes in anxiety. She says it works by activating the parasympathetic nervous system. This is a brain function that slows your heart rate, reduces your blood pressure, and lowers your stress levels. You can also use a spicy mustard or hot sauce or a strong mint to achieve the same result. It shocks your taste buds, making you present in the moment. There's a physiological response as well. For example, eating something sour increases saliva production. And you may have noticed, when you're extremely anxious, your mouth goes dry. It's because your body is in fight or flight mode, and all energy goes to your limbs to help you fight or flee instead of saliva production. However, if you plan on using this hack repeatedly, switch up what you eat so the flavor will still be a shock to your taste buds.
3: Intelligence for your life.
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18: Everyone poops. It's not just the name of a classic potty training book. It's a universal truth. Even though everyone does it, almost no one wants to talk about it. Dr. Tricia Pasricha wants to change that. She's the author of a new book. It's called You've Been Pooping All Wrong. And she says there are three critical P's of pooping. The first is propulsion. Both the voluntary push you exert and the involuntary contractions that happen naturally within your body. Top line, when you feel the need to go, don't hold it. The second P is pliability, which refers to stool softness. The keys to this one are making sure you're drinking enough water and eating enough fiber. And the last P is for pelvic floor. If you can get your knees up above your waist while you're on the toilet, like on a stool or a garbage can or a stack of books even, that can make all the difference. I'm Dr. Sanjay Gupta, helping you live a better life.
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1: Extreme heat warning continues now through Saturday evening. The worst of the heat will be Thursday on into Friday. For tonight, clear to partly cloudy, warm and humid. Late night temperatures dropping into the 70s. Some patchy fog after midnight. Both Thursday and Friday, near record heat, hazy sunshine, very humid. Actual air temperatures approaching 100 both days, but with the humidity, the heat index, the feel-like temperature, running from 105 to 110. 4th of July, Saturday, partly sunny, hot, humid, highs mid and upper 90s, chance of an evening thunderstorm. I'm 12 News Chief Meteorologist Tony Petrocca for Light 105.

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2: All right, my friends, when should you take pain seriously enough to head straight to the ER? Emergency room doctors say it's always better to be safe than sorry, but there are five types of pain you should never ignore. This is according to Dr. Michael Tuturo, a professor of emergency medicine at the University of Pittsburgh School of Medicine. First, sudden severe pain that doesn't go away, anywhere in the body. If it's new and alarming, get medical attention, even if it seems minor at first. Also, of course, don't ignore chest pain. It could be heartburn or something much more serious, like a heart attack or a blood clot. Don't risk it. People risk it all the time. Doesn't end well. Another pain you should never ignore, calf pain with redness or swelling. Especially after travel or surgery, it could be a dangerous blood clot. Here's one I hadn't heard before. Don't ignore upper back pain that feels like tearing. This could signal that there's a tear in your aorta, the largest blood vessel in the body. And the final type of pain you should never ignore, lower abdominal pain. Pain in your sides or lower back, especially with nausea, vomiting, or fever, could mean kidney stones, infection, or appendicitis. The bottom line is simple. Any new, intense, or unexplained pain is your body's way of waving a red flag. Pay attention.
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2: Well, this just in, we are not drinking. The only people I see drinking enough water, Gerard, are your kids. Maybe it's just because it's natural for them. Yeah. They always have the water bottles out. But sometimes I'm like, I only had 2 glasses of water for the whole day.
3: Mm-hmm.
2: Prima was talking about this too. So very, very smart. If you right when you wake up, you need to have a couple of glasses of water. I've seen guys who have like a liter of water.
3: Yeah.
2: Two liters of water. So integrative medicine expert Dr. Casey Kelly says drinking a couple of glasses of water first thing, it's going to maximize your mental acuity and your productivity. Even mild dehydration, she says, is linked with short-term memory.
3: Yeah, your whole body starts to make priorities, and sometimes those priorities are not your brain power
2: right. When
3: you are deficient in anything, and water is something that we need to be constantly replenishing. And you brought up when you wake up in the morning. You know, we don't think about that, but you are just basically losing water through your breath, mm-hmm. through sweat in your bed, sorry, but you are, all night long. So you have to replenish that in some way.
2: Right.
3: And most experts say just before you even get to your coffee, drink 2 big glasses of water.
2: Yep.
3: I have a 1/2 gallon water bottle that I carry around with me to make sure that I get, you know, between 3/4 and a gallon of water every day to replenish myself. And that we need that. We need that much water, and we're not getting enough of it. Again, your brain is going to start to shut down because your body's going to be like, well, we need to keep the heart pumping. We need to keep this going. So it's going to make those priority decisions. And a lot of times the stuff that we do in modern life is not a priority, believe it or not.
2: Yeah, that's well said.
4: 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We're talking Titanic, Clueless, Fresh Prince. 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
13: 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But if you log off, take a step back from all the hype, you'll find that the actual keys to a longer, healthier life are hiding in plain sight. There are 4 of them. Number 1, nutrition. The Mediterranean diet really is the gold standard. Number 2, exercise. You should be getting 150 minutes of moderate intensity exercise or 75 minutes of vigorous intensity exercise every week, plus strength training and stretching. Number 3, sleep. 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And finally, number 4 often gets forgotten, socialization. 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
1: Known as the Gaspy Affair in 1772, Rhode Islanders attacked and burned the British revenue schooner HMS Gaspy off Namquid Point in Warwick. And that act is widely considered the first act of violent aggression in the Revolution.
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2: 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You hit a ball in the gap, run. 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

0: Celebrate America's 250th birthday with Light 105 at the Bristol 4th of July Parade. 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
12: When we talk about how much exercise someone should get, current guidelines call for about 150 minutes of moderate intensity exercise or 75 minutes of vigorous intensity exercise every week. New study out of the UK makes a strong case for vigorous exercise if and when you can do it. Now, researchers determined that even little bursts of vigorous exercise can significantly reduce someone's risk of 8 different diseases: dementia, type 2 diabetes, fatty liver disease, chronic respiratory disease, chronic kidney disease, immune-mediated inflammatory diseases, major cardiovascular events, and atrial fibrillation. We're not talking about complicated training programs here. Just work with what you can into your everyday life. If you are breathless and unable to speak in complete sentences, then you've hit the mark. I'm Dr. Sanjay Gupta, helping you live a better life.
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4: You know, it's funny, when I think back to what the typical American dinner looked like when you and I were kids, there's usually some kind of meat featured at the center of the plate. Vegetables are there, but often thought of as a side dish. More and more, though, we are coming to realize that a plant-based diet, with little or no meat even, is going to be a healthier way to eat for just about everyone. New study out of the University of Hawaii Cancer Center found that eating a high-quality plant-rich diet that includes whole grains, vegetables, and fruits may prevent cognitive impairment even when people start that diet in their late 50s and 60s. Yeah, it's important to make sure you're getting enough protein, fats, complex carbohydrates. Just because you cut out or even cut back on meat, though, is not a license to eat whatever you want. Focus on eating whole, real foods. I'm Dr. Sanjay Gupta, helping you live a better life.
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1: Light 105 news time is 6 o'clock. Good morning. We are already off to a warm start. 74 degrees. Full forecast coming up in just a couple of minutes. Here's your 105-second update.
2: Big question is, how'd they get up there? Good morning. A Russian couple, daredevils, are in custody after they scaled the antenna of the Empire State Building in New York. Some sort of marriage proposal stunt. Matt Apoisa, a 33-year-old Fairhaven man, is behind bars, accused of shooting a 57-year-old to death at Harbor Beach Tuesday afternoon. And in Fall River, they say a 3-year-old was crying last night after the child fell from a third-story window on Etna Street. In sports, the Celts shipping Jaylen Brown off to the Sixers, Paul George in a series of draft picks coming back to Boston. U.S. is headed to the World Cup round of 16 for the first time since 2002 after a 2-0 shutout of Bosnia-Herzegovina in Santa Clara. I'm Bill Haberman.
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7: So far, everything seems to be moving okay. Both sides of 95, Warwick to Pawtucket and back again. No trouble to report on 195 east or west between the city and the state line. 610 inbound, 146 south are both delay-free heading towards 95. I'm Robin Murphy with your Right Now traffic.
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8: Near record high temperatures over the next couple of days with highs approaching 100 degrees. For today, hazy sunshine, very hot and humid. Temperatures this afternoon, upper 90s to around 100 and mid to upper 80s at the beaches. Also a poor air quality alert for today. Tonight, partly cloudy, warm and humid. Late night temperature at 75. Sunshine near record highs on Friday with highs approaching 100, but with the humidity feeling hotter. And on Saturday, 4th of July, partly sunny, hot, high temperatures in the 90s with a chance of a late-day thunderstorm. I'm 12 News Chief Meteorologist Tony Petrarca for Light 105.
1: It is now 74 degrees, 603 at Light 105.
0: Live from Providence, Rhode Island, it's Heather and Maddie.
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11: It reminds me of Liza Minnelli's fifth wedding. We had a cocktail hour. It lasted for 5 days.
1: I believe that there's waffles in the kitchen if you'd like to hang out in there for a little
11: while. I'm having fun.
0: It's the start of another day with Heather and Maddie on Light 105.
1: Proving once again that you never know who's going to stop by our show. Buckle up. It's the Heather and Maddie show today.
11: He perked right up when he heard about a cocktail hour, didn't he?
1: I know, exactly. Mm. I get what he's feeling.
11: Yeah, mm-hmm.
1: I beat you to it, just in case. Listen, we have a busy day, a hot day, extreme heat. People are a little nervous. We'll get you through it, okay? Our text lines are open, 401-272-5483. It's the 2nd of July with Heather and Maddie on Light 105.

0: things that I've got.
1: Heather and Maddie on Light 105. It is now 6:07. Good morning. 401-272-5483. That's our text number. You can let us know what you're up to. Let us know your big plans for maybe 4th of July. And also tell us something good, because that's happening today. 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If you just tell us something good on our Facebook page, it's nice. We can read it, but that's not going to get you qualified for that trip, okay?
2: And we love that when you do that. But yeah, why not try to
1: exactly.
2: Win something, right?
1: Exactly. So we'll get more into Tell Us Something Good coming up at 6:40. How are you doing with the heat and all this anticipation of more heat and storms to come, Maddie Blake?
2: Don't really think about it. Yeah, I love the heat in the summertime. It does not bother me.
1: Yeah.
2: It doesn't bother me that much.
1: Okay.
2: But yeah, I mean, if you're elderly or something, I get it, or you know, otherwise compromised and it could be dangerous for you, then yes,
1: yeah,
2: take it easy.
1: I'm more concerned, honestly, about the people that work outside, you know,
2: sure,
1: and then have to do that. Scott went out yesterday to go and handle something in the driveway and came back in. He's like, I guess I'm going to take another shower.
2: You know? Yeah, right.
1: It's just one of those. He is working at the fire station today and then again tomorrow. And I just heard on the way in this morning that they were saying that calls to emergency services should be up about 15% over the next 3 days. So I have a feeling he's going to be rather busy.
2: What's the hottest you've ever been that you can think of now that you can recall?
1: Summer camp.
2: Like a moment.
1: You still remember? Yeah. I can go right there.
2: Tell me about it.
1: So we used to go to summer camp when I was a kid. Mm-hmm. It was sleepaway summer camp. And, you know, I was a competitive athlete in my youth. And so when I played games like kickball or softball, I played hard.
2: Spin the bottle.
1: No.
2: What?
1: No. That wasn't.
2: Oh, sorry.
1: Then. And so I would just, you know, give it my all. And I'd be playing with. And I remember like some 90 degree days, you know, where it was just ridiculous.
2: Where was that? Catskills?
1: Yep.
2: Yeah.
1: Of course.
2: It's hot up there.
1: Right by the Dirty Dancing, baby.
2: Oh, yeah.
1: And so I remember playing a game and then having to walk back to my bunk afterwards where there was no air conditioning.
2: No.
1: And we all just sat on the ground in front of the fan, taking turns of like just absorbing it.
2: Hoping
1: like it was,
2: get some warm air, like, blown in your face.
1: Can I get a hit of that fan?
2: Yeah.
1: You can have a hit, you know. It was just, yeah. And like just feeling like the red face no matter what we did. I mean, you just had to go jump in the pool, right?
2: Yeah, absolutely.
1: Yeah. What about you?
2: Probably as a kid, I used to go to basketball camps, actually. I remember there were days in the asphalt. The one that comes to mind, though, is kind of recent, about maybe 10 years ago or so. It was like season 3, Curse of Oak Island, Drilling Down, and we were filming at a place called Smith's Cove, where they had put up these big, what they call like cofferdams, and which they eventually used steel walls to build a dam around this Smith's Cove so they could dig in it.
1: Okay.
2: So they had this black water bladder, if you will.
1: That sounds disgusting.
2: Yeah, like imagine a huge balloon filled with water.
1: Okay.
2: That's basically what it is, but this is like ballistic rubber.
1: Okay.
2: And it's black and it's filled with water. It's massive. And it was like a U-shape going around the Smith's Cove. And then they had a steel wall behind that, which they're going to remove the bladder and have the steel wall. So what they're doing is stopping the ocean. And they formed this big space where they could dig. So we were filming standing on these black rubber bladders with no breeze because of the steel walls.
1: And you were just cooking.
2: The sun is pounding
1: you
2: down on that
1: beach.
2: You might
1: as well have been a piece of bacon.
2: I'm wearing khakis and a flannel shirt.
1: Oh, my God.
2: And interviewing people for hours. And I'm like, guys, I started seeing the white, like, you know, when you're going to pass out and you start seeing white?
1: The orb.
2: Yeah.
1: Yeah.
2: I was like, this is not good.
1: We got orbs over here.
2: I was soaking wet. And we finished filming.
1: Yeah.
2: I took off my lav, my microphone, and I just walked right to the ocean with full wardrobes. I'm like, I'm gonna die.
1: Yeah, no, it's ridiculous. Oh. So hopefully you have a place to cool off if you get that hot. I'm mostly worried, believe it or not, about the storms because I keep hearing
2: storms?
1: Well, we got thunderstorms coming.
2: Okay.
1: You know, each day this week. So whether it's tonight or tomorrow or Saturday, but they were talking about the one on Saturday late in the day, like early evening.
2: Okay.
1: Could be pretty bad. Right. So imagine this, right? Mm-hmm. How many people you got like on the Boston Common or gathering for fireworks and then everyone's got to get out of there because we've got like nasty thunderstorms coming through. It just sounds like a nightmare to me.
2: Oh, yeah. Saturday PM thunderstorms.
1: And not just like I hear someone describe the Saturday thunderstorm, it's the word gusty.
2: Oh.
1: You know?
2: I was described as gusty this morning when you walked in.
1: Right. That was disgusting.
2: I see.
1: So I don't know. Just be careful, please. Right. The mother in me kicks in and I worry about everybody.
2: I understand. Coming up, I would like to, at some point, if possible, give a what you watch and review because I once again watched something last night
1: that I recommended.
2: Not a Heather recommend.
1: Oh, okay. I got excited.
2: But if you remember, if you're a regular H&M-er, you might remember that I shocked the world by watching this thing. I did it again last night. I have a full review.
1: Okay. Why don't we do it coming up next?
2: All right.
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1: Have you ever met you?
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8: No major problems or delays to report on 95 or 195. Getting in and out of Providence. 610 inbound, busy but moving past Dean Street. Now outbound before the Dean Street overpass. Looks like we've got some work happening in the right shoulder. Just use caution there. In the Bay State, 95 northbound is a delay-free ride through the Attleboros, up through Mansfield and Foxborough. I'm Robin Murphy with your Right Now Traffic.
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17: Not all screen time is created equal, and a new study out of Sweden is helping us understand this even better. So researchers followed more than 20,000 people over nearly two decades and determined that passive screen time, like sitting on the couch and watching television, raised someone's risk of dementia. But if they did something active, like reading, puzzles, or interacting with other people, this same group of people saw their risk of dementia drop. Just like you gotta put the work in to keep your body in shape as you age, you basically have to do the same thing with your brain. A couple things I have found to help: working to learn something new every day, whatever it might be, challenging yourself in some way every day, and really importantly, staying socially active. Some days that means meeting friends in person. Other days, maybe an email, a text, or a phone call. Just stay engaged. I'm Dr. Sanjay Gupta, helping you live a better life.
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0: On Light 105, it is now 6:23. Good morning. There's a list of area fireworks on our Light 105 Facebook page and Instagram. I know that things change all the time, so we just encourage you, if you're going to check out that list, to also then back it up with some current information, because we find it very hard to stay on top of all of this. There's like last minute cancellations because of said thunderstorms and things like that. So people just want to be safe, and so they're switching the plans. I heard from someone the other day, and they're like, we're moving the fireworks to November. I'm only kidding. Could you imagine?
1: I mean,
0: it's a little bit safer then. All right, so you promised us a what you watching, Maddie, so let's go.
2: What you watching?
1: You might remember that some time ago, I broke down and bandwagoned my way to the USA men's soccer team, and last night, after I completed work in preparation for this very program that we're experiencing right now, I turned on the USA men's soccer game and I watched the whole thing. I watched the pregame. I watched the entire game.
0: I
1: know. So here's my review.
0: The USA against Bosnia and Herzegovina.
1: Yes. I'll take your word for that part. Now listen. I like to think of myself as their exact target. That is a big old honking American sports fan who is not a fan of soccer. Not against it. I don't stand against it or anything. I don't hate it. I just
0: get it.
1: Right. Now, this has been going on for a long time. This is not new. I remember in high school, because I was a football player, we had a pejorative term for the soccer players and vice versa. So there's always been a kind of like thing.
0: I feel like the football players have that with every other group.
1: Maybe. But particularly soccer. And even we just viewed soccer differently. And I don't know a lot about it. I'm trying to learn it. I'm trying to like it. I think the sport has what I refer to. I've always called it sports la vie. From the great saying, c'est la vie, such is life. They do a lot of things that are the antithesis of kind of the American ethos of sports, that is, rub some dirt on it. Let's go, boys. It's not about you. It's about the team. Soccer seems to be very much a glorification of each individual. Everything is very dramatic.
0: Oh, the acting.
1: Oh, my gosh.
0: Yeah. And they call it what? Flopping?
1: Yeah. And even like after the match and pre-match, it's like, look at us, everyone. We're going to stand here and bask in your applause, and we're going to do a shirt treading ceremony. It's like, I was raised to keep your head down and get on the field, perform and get
0: off. It's against everything that you...
1: And I don't criticize it. I just don't get it. I don't understand it. It's not for me type of thing. So all that aside, Fox Sports has me. I'm watching it. I'm their target demo. Because the soccer people, like there's a guy that works here that's a soccer nut. They got him. You know he's watching. But you've got a chance now to bring in someone like me. And they blew it. Their play-by-play guy, John Strong, and this guy, Stu Holden, who are wonderful play-by-play people in terms of talent and what they do.
0: Yeah.
1: But they weren't explaining what was going on. And they kept going to this girl, Jenny Taft, who, again, very good. But they kept going to her at the wrong time. So, like, there's tons of downtime in a soccer match. Just like passing, passing, passing. And every time the U.S. or Bosnia Martina Navratilova.
0: You got it. Nailed it.
1: Started to make a move and like something exciting would happen. She's doing these little puff pieces on the sideline like, let's go to Jenny Taft now. Jenny, what's going on? She's like, well, I was talking to the coach. He's wearing his special socks tonight. Now, he's originally from Wisconsin and he's very happy to be here. He grew up in a small family of three. I'm like, can we just focus on the game, please? Then they really blew it. Our star player got a red card for nothing. He was running with a guy. He stepped on the guy's cleat. There was incidental foot contact. He gets a red card. He gets ejected from the game. Their star player, this guy who is scoring all our goals, he scored two goals in this game.
0: He stepped on the other guy's foot and crushed it.
1: Incidental.
0: It's
1: a sports play. Like, he's going for it. So, whatever. Give him a warning. Sit him out for a while. But even if you debate that,
0: give him a Hallmark card before a red card.
1: Right. They kick him out of the game. And then the announcer, I believe it was Stu Holden, as the game's going on, he goes, well, and I'm trying to figure it out. like, is he gone for the rest of the game? Is he gone for the rest of the half? Is
0: yeah.
1: he? So then they put up a little graphic down to 10 men. I'm like, so wait, in soccer, you now play with one less man like in hockey, but it's not a time period. He's gone for the game and you can't sub in.
0: Uh-huh.
1: So we've only got 10 guys, but I'm figuring this out myself.
0: Right.
1: And then Stu goes, and of course he'll miss next week's game if they advance. And there's a pass by. I'm like, what? He misses the next game too? Our star player, for just bumping into a guy's leg, misses the rest of that game and then the whole next game. And they can't appeal. I've looked it up. Now let's talk about the ref. He's from Brazil.
0: Oh, my God. That's right. Look at you. What just happened right now?
1: They've got a lot to clean up in this sport.
0: Okay.
1: Before I can become a fan.
0: All right. But meanwhile, here you are watching it, talking about it. And I think that if you can go back to Jenny on the field to find out where exactly he got those shoes, I would love to find out.
1: Let's check and in socks. With her really quick, yeah. shall we? All yeah. right. Let's see if there's action going on. It's a great day here at the stadium. They're selling a lot of concessions. Johnny here got a popcorn for $16.99, and his dad got a beer. Back to you, Jim. Oh, we missed a goal.
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6: No major problems or delays to report on 95 or 195. Getting in and out of Providence. 610 inbound, busy but moving past Dean Street. Now outbound before the Dean Street overpass. Looks like we've got some work happening in the right shoulder. Just use caution there. In the Bay State, 95 northbound is a delay-free ride through the Attleboros, up through Mansfield and Foxborough. I'm Robin Murphy with your Right Now traffic.
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7: Near record high temperatures over the next couple of days with highs approaching 100 degrees. For today, hazy sunshine, very hot and humid. Temperatures this afternoon, upper 90s to around 100 and mid to upper 80s at the beaches. Also a poor air quality alert for today. Tonight, partly cloudy, warm and humid. Late night temperature 75. Sunshine near record highs on Friday with highs approaching 100, but with the humidity feeling hotter. And on Saturday, 4th of July, partly sunny, hot, high temperatures in the 90s with a chance of a late-day thunderstorm. I'm 12 News Chief Meteorologist Tony Petrarca for Light 105.
0: It is currently 75 degrees, 6:31 at Light 105. And tell us something good is coming up next after Sabrina Carpenter.

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2: Advance 3 hours. It's 6:34. You're perfectly on time. I think today's going to be a crazy day for people at work, just trying to get things done. And, you know, knowing that tomorrow is a holiday for a lot of people, I think that the traffic this afternoon heading into tonight is probably going to be on a nightmare scale. I heard this morning something, Maddie, that this could be the busiest 4th of July weekend ever for travel. Something like 61 million people taking to the roadways and 3 million people flying. So
3: where's everybody going?
2: Just to go visit family and hang out and celebrate America's 250.
3: Well, 250 could be part of it. Everyone's like,
2: oh, it definitely is part of it. So, all right, it's time to tell us something good.
4: Heather and Matty want you to tell us something good.
5: Tell me something good.
3: Tell you what's not good.
2: No, that's not how you start off. Tell us something good.
3: Sorry. I'm doing research on that referee from Brazil.
2: Okay.
3: Gary said to welcome to the world of being a crazy soccer fan. I'm not a soccer fan. Last night did not help.
2: No. All right.
3: Him not playing in the game is
2: Matthew,
3: absurd.
2: Matthew, look at me. Tell us something good.
3: Well, we have a kind of local story, a friendly, a Heather Matter friendly, if you will, to keep up the soccer theme.
2: Go.
3: Story I was working on and became aware of. You know my love for the great Green Harbor Golf Course that I always talk about.
2: Yes.
3: My Rosebud, as I call it.
2: Yes.
3: My friends over there, Ed and Bernie, who passed away recently. Well, Ed's and I were texting because his son, Colin, apparently, I saw this story come across our news feed, but didn't realize we'd have any connection to it. Right here in Providence on June 27th, a person was pulled from the river at Point Street Bridge. A passerby was walking by, jumped in the river, heard someone struggling, got the guy out of the water at his own peril. It turns out it's Ed's son, Colin.
2: That pulled him out?
3: Yes.
2: Wow.
3: Friend of show, his
2: well
3: son,
2: done.
3: Colin, pulled him out.
2: Just happened to be walking by and said, oh my God, somebody's struggling.
3: Rescue. Isn't that cool?
2: That is cool.
3: I fantasize about that all the time.
2: I fantasize about what?
3: Rescuing people. Like, I'm a, all the time. I think every guy does this.
2: Really?
3: Yeah.
2: You have like a hero drive?
3: Yeah.
2: Okay.
3: Like I see someone's at a bridge and there's a kid or something running around. I'm like, if that kid falls in, I'm going in.
2: Oh, wow.
3: You know what I mean? Yeah. Yeah. I plan my whole escape and how I'm going to do it.
2: Are you wearing a cape at the time?
3: I might.
2: Why didn't you become a firefighter?
3: I thought about it. I tried to become a cop. I was on my way to become a police officer.
2: Yeah.
3: It calls to mind the time I found the key fob diving, but let's not get into that.
2: No, please. I've heard that story and seen the pictures a million times. So something else good. We mentioned that the USA soccer team is moving on to the next round. They're playing Belgium on Monday. Will Maddie watch? We'll find out.
3: I don't think so. I'm mad.
2: All right. The zoo, Roger Williams Park Zoo. Mm-hmm. We did hear that the elephants are leaving, but they did find a home in Tennessee. So they're going to be leaving us, which was the plan all along to kind of do that.
3: Where are they going? Tennessee? To go see family for 4th of July?
2: No, actually, they won't be coming back. But the zoo is free today and tomorrow.
3: Oh, really?
2: Yes.
3: Oh, that's fun.
2: Yeah. And so if you want to do some outdoor activities with the kids, but please hydrate.
3: Well, the zoo does have, I know this because of our splash pad list from yesterday that we did in the form of Billy Joel song.
2: Yeah.
3: That the zoo doesn't have a technical splash pad, but they have a water splash area where kids can get
2: perfect,
3: you know, all wet and, you know, water splash and play in the water and stuff.
2: Yeah. So
3: that might be good today.
2: Tim and Chipachet said, I hope someone's going to get a peanut butter fluff sundae with cookie dough ice cream after working outside today.
3: Is he talking about himself?
2: I'm not sure, but you know what?
3: It's very specific.
2: Good luck if that's the case. We also heard from Angie in Fall River. She said that I'm on vacation, which is awesome. I would like to say thank you to Craig Ferguson for being part of our show last month when the Scots invaded this area. He's the guy that walked from Los Angeles to Boston, raised over $1 million for mental health awareness. He arrived home in Scotland this week, and they had a big welcome for him at the airport with

0: bagpipes, etc. And he got to hug all his family members. What an adventure. 130 days in America, just doing some amazing things and then having a good time. That's for sure here in the New England area. And I know that you're not on board with this, but I find this super fun.
1: What?
0: The Minions movie is now out in theaters officially. And I heard today that it's the seventh movie in the franchise. And people are saying it's the best one yet.
2: We have our first review, actually.
0: Really?
2: From former intern Emily, who went and saw this movie and texted me the following reviews. This movie is actually fire. And then she wrote, it's Birdman for babies. Remember,
0: the
2: Michael Keaton movie Birdman, the character piece exploring an actor's personal failures and life problems? She says this
0: follows two of the minions that are actors.
2: Birdman for babies.
0: Yeah.
2: That's very funny, Emily.
0: Very funny.
2: Great review. Maybe I'll have to check it out.
0: Well, if you're going to go see the Minions movie, you got to start with Despicable Me. Start from the beginning. Learn their origin story.
2: I was already annoyed by soccer last night. Now I'm going to annoy myself with Minions. I think that's a bit much.
0: All right. 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At the end of the morning this morning, someone's going to win a $50 Iggy's gift card and be qualified to win this trip for two to Cabo Verde on Cabo Verde Airlines. And so today's the final day. And then tomorrow, Maddie, when we're here live in the studio, we're going to make a phone call and give somebody that trip. Tell us something good.
2: We're working.
0: Well, yes, we are working. Oh. Well, one of us is working.
2: Tell something horrible.
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7: No major problems or delays to report on 95 or 195. Getting in and out of Providence, 610 inbound, busy but moving past Dean Street. Now outbound before the Dean Street overpass. Looks like we've got some work happening in the right shoulder. Just use caution there. In the Bay State, 95 northbound is a delay-free ride through the Attleboros, up through Mansfield and Foxborough. I'm Robin Murphy with your Right Now Traffic.
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0: Yeah, that's Billy Joel.
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12: When you need your body to perform, but some of your muscles are having trouble, other muscles can sometimes help compensate. This is a great thing short term, but long term it can lead to serious and even chronic aches and pains. So if you've got nagging stiffness or irritation somewhere, don't push through it. Try to figure out why it's happening and how you can correct it. Strength and conditioning specialist Dana Santa says, performing exercises at a deliberate tempo makes it easier to notice when the wrong muscles are taking over, and also gives the intended muscles a chance to engage before that compensation kicks in. Dana suggests that starting with primary movement patterns such as squatting, hinging, pushing, pulling, rotating, and core can help make compensation easiest to identify and to address. I'm Dr. Sanjay Gupta, helping you live a better life.
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1: 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Good morning. It is going to be a very hot day today. 78 degrees already. Details about the weather on the way. Here's your 105 second update.
2: They say the child was crying. Good morning. A three-year-old surviving a fall from the third floor of a home on Etna Street in Fall River. There's no word on the child's condition. In New York, they're trying to figure out how a Russian couple was able to scale the antenna of the Empire State Building, what appeared to be some sort of marriage proposal. Speaking of New York, all systems appear to be go. Taylor Swift and Travis Kelce to marry at Madison Square Garden. In sports, the U.S. headed to the World Cup round of 16 for the first time since 2002 after a 2-0 shutout of Bosnia-Herzegovina at Santa Clara. Jaylen Brown dealt away by the Celtics for Philly. Paul George and a series of draft picks are headed back to Boston. I'm Bill Haverman.
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4: No major problems or delays to report on 95 or 195. Getting in and out of Providence. 610 inbound, busy but moving past Dean Street. Now outbound before the Dean Street overpass. Looks like we've got some work happening in the right shoulder. Just use caution there. In the Bay State, 95 northbound is a delay-free ride through the Attleboros, up through Mansfield and Foxborough. I'm Robin Murphy with your Right Now traffic.
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9: Near record high temperatures over the next couple of days with highs approaching 100 degrees. For today, hazy sunshine, very hot and humid. Temperatures this afternoon, upper 90s to around 100 and mid to upper 80s at the beaches. Also a poor air quality alert for today. Tonight, partly cloudy, warm and humid. Late night temperatures 75. Sunshine near record highs on Friday with highs approaching 100, but with the humidity feeling hotter. And on Saturday, 4th of July, partly sunny, hot, high temperatures in the 90s with a chance of a late-day thunderstorm. I'm 12 News Chief Meteorologist Tony Petrarca for Light 105.
1: It is now 78 degrees, 7:02 at Light 105.
0: Live from Providence, Rhode Island, it's Heather and Maddie.
10: Good morning. This is your captain speaking.
11: What a lovely morning.
1: Thanks for being with us today. We know that it's going to be a hot one.
12: That's right. Today, you'll be doing what Heather Gersten does every day.
1: Oh, boy.
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1: Somebody turn on the AC. Listen, coming up this hour with Heather and Maddie, we have Heather's in Hollywood to get to. Oh, my God. Is there a wedding that everyone's talking about?
12: Well, I'm going to interrupt your Heathers in Hollywood with some blaking news about that wedding. I've got some new information that has come to light.
1: Yeah,
12: vis-a-vis
1: okay.
12: TMZ that you're going to need to hear.
1: AKA, I'm going to try and ruin your Hollywood report.
12: No, I'm participating actively. This is actually real.
1: Wow.
12: Mm-hmm.
1: We also have Therapy Thursday happening today, so a chance for you to help out a fellow Light 105 listeners coming up this hour. Heather and Maddie on Light 105.

0: and Maddie on Light 105. If you think that Journey is the best band, maybe you want to go see them. Maybe you've never seen them. So we have a pair of tickets to give away with the Wheel of Fun in just about an hour from now. A chance for you to play a game and spin the wheel and maybe win Journey tickets. All right, off to Hollywood we go.
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0: Like it or not, I'm about to give you the timeline of the Taylor Swift and Travis Kelce festivities at Madison Square Garden, according to Page Six. Sources have revealed that the big rehearsal dinner will be tonight. Happening tonight at Madison Square Garden. There's about 100 people going for this. It starts at 6 o'clock and ends around 10:30 tonight. Then tomorrow, the wedding day, according to Page Six. Doors open for guests at 3:30. Cocktail hour starts at 4 on the 6th floor concourse. Then the ceremonies at 5:30 on the arena floor, followed by a big bash that goes until 2 a.m. And 1,000 guests are expected for that tomorrow. So that's the news that we're hearing. Tons of trucks have been loading stuff in. The theater holds 5,000 seats. They say it's a secure location that will avoid attention from the paparazzi once everybody's inside. There's been many things rolled in there over the last bunch of days. And still yet, some people are saying this is all hogwash. There's actually a wedding taking place somewhere else. And we shall see, but it looks like this is really happening at Madison Square Garden, which would be historic for that place.
2: Well, Heather, you initially said that you felt like something was going on. This is some sort of misdirect. You even mentioned a possibility of a concert. All kinds of incidents and speculation.
0: Stevie Nicks, Tim McGraw performing, all this stuff.
2: Well, I have some breaking news.
0: Okay.
2: That we must get into here. This is all over my feed this morning. Thanks to the fine folks at TMZ who were doing an interview with a man named, they're calling him Peter. This has been developing before my eyes. They're calling him Peter on the internet. His actual name, I believe, is Anthony Jabin. Now, Anthony's like a billionaire. And he's on TMZ for another reason. They're talking about celebrity collectibles. He's in the collectible world.
0: Okay.
2: During that interview where, you know, Harvey Levin is standing up with his co-host there, and they're just talking to this guy via a camera, Taylor Swift's wedding just naturally comes up, and the guy goes, "I'm going." And they're like, "What?" He's like, "Yeah, I got the invite. I'm going." And then he proceeds to spill the tea. Listen carefully.
0: Go.
2: The whole internet's talking about this.
3: I got the invite.
4: Get
3: so
4: out of here. Wait a minute. Are you serious?
3: I'm serious.
4: Hey, wait, what? You are really going to the wedding?
3: I am going.
4: So did you get a physical invitation?
3: I got a physical invitation. Maybe we could do a segment or something. I know it's a lot of...
4: Oh, no, we're doing it right now. What is it? What does the invitation say?
3: Well, I'm not allowed to disclose it, but it's not going to be what everybody thinks. There's a little bit of a surprise going on.
2: No, it's not going to be what everybody thinks. There's a little bit of surprise going on. Now, he goes on to say, and I'm sorry, I'm trying to cut this sound as we go. It goes on for a while. He says that the ceremony itself will not be at Madison Square Garden. Despite rampant rumors, the entire wedding will be taking place at MSG. He says that it's happening at two different venues, and this is all a big misdirect, and that there will be an event at the MSG, but it ain't the wedding.
0: Right.
2: And that surprise is a decoy plan. He hinted that Taylor and Travis have structured a decoy plan to mislead everybody and paparazzi.
0: Right.
2: And so he is spilling the tea.
0: Well, I mean, this has been talked about as a possibility. I don't know. Do we believe this guy?
2: I kind of do because I watched the video.
0: But
2: let me just explain. He's that kind of nonplussed rich guy. He doesn't care. He's doing the TMZ segment. He looks a little bored. And the way it came up was so natural. He wasn't on there to talk. He wasn't like, "Hey, everybody, I know the deets." He's like, "Yeah, I'm going."
0: I don't know. I don't know. Maybe he just wanted his name in the headlines.
2: It doesn't
0: I'm
2: come
0: a little
2: off
0: sus
2: like that.
0: Of him. That's all. I'm looking at a guy.
2: We'll see if he's right. We'll see if he's right.
0: Right. If he did spill anything at all, like including that, doesn't he violate the non-disclosure?
5: Well, the host keeps saying, are you trying to get him disinvited, Harvey? Stop it. And the guy's like, yeah, I should shut up. You know, I've said too much already.
0: I don't know. I just feel like Taylor wouldn't surround herself with someone who would be so nonchalant about spilling that information.
2: They met at the Super Bowl. He met the football player, Travis. At the Super Bowl, he says, and he said, we became business interests together. Very nice people. He's like, she's very sweet.
0: He's about to get himself disinvited to the party.
2: Might be too late.
0: All right.
2: I mean, it's already in action, right?
0: We'll see what happens. Yeah. I mean, one thing's for sure, when that news broke yesterday about two people getting, you know, engaged at the top of the spire at the Empire State Building, I'm sure everyone thought that that was related somehow.
2: Yeah, like they have a Taylor flag.
0: Right, something. we'll keep you posted, but this is just, it's crazy. I hope there's something still going on in Rhode Island, and then all of a sudden we're going to get wind of it. And I still would love it to all of a sudden, like, oh my God, by the way, live stream concert right now taking place in Madison Square Garden. Everybody watch.
2: What if she cloned herself?
0: Okay,
2: there's two Taylors.
0: That might be a little crazy.
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7: Not looking too bad right now. Both sides of 95 busy, but moving in and out of downtown Providence. Southbound is a heavy ride after 117 heading towards Route 4. 610 inbound, that is stop and go start to finish, at least partially caused by a breakdown on the ramp to 95 north. Again, 610 inbound, got a breakdown on the ramp to 95 north. 195, moderate volume right now, no major backups east or west getting through the work zone at the Washington Bridge. I'm Robin Murphy with your right now traffic.
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13: A better life with Dr. Sanjay Gupta.
14: When you need your body to perform, but some of your muscles are having trouble, other muscles can sometimes help compensate. This is a great thing short term. But long-term, it can lead to serious and even chronic aches and pains. So if you've got nagging stiffness or irritation somewhere, don't push through it. Try to figure out why it's happening and how you can correct it. Strength and conditioning specialist Dana Santa says, performing exercises at a deliberate tempo makes it easier to notice when the wrong muscles are taking over, and also gives the intended muscles a chance to engage before that compensation kicks in. Dana suggests that starting with primary movement patterns such as squatting, hinging, pushing, pulling, rotating, and core can help make compensation easiest to identify and to address. I'm Dr. Sanjay Gupta, helping you live a better life.
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0: Heather and Maddie on Light 105. It is 7:26. Donna Marie in Fall River sent us a picture of a minion on our text line. So thank you for that, Donna Marie. 401-272-5483. And we want to say hi as well to those of you texting in, like Sally, who said that after 37 plus years working at Miriam Hospital, as of 6 o'clock tonight, retired.
1: Oh,
0: congratulations. That's amazing. 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And you can enter through 9 o'clock this morning at light105.com. All right. It is Therapy Thursday. So let's help some people out.
2: Let's lie on the couch with Heather and Matty. It's Therapy Thursday.
1: What do we have on the slate today, Doctor? One patient?
0: One patient who needs our help has asked for the voice disguising to kick in, the problem to be shielded because the people listening be involved.
1: Surprise, surprise.
0: What?
1: I have a special celebrity guest who's going to flip the switch of the Heather and Maddie voice disguising technology.
3: Hit it, Travis! Good boy. Good job. You're going to get a cookie. I'm going to give you a cookie.
0: You can't be ridiculing Travis Kelce on the night of his rehearsal dinner.
1: I can't.
0: Here we go.
4: Hello, doctors. Love your show. So my grandfather passed away a few months ago and left me a surprise inheritance of about $15,000. It's entirely in my name. Here's the catch. I haven't told my husband. We are doing fine financially, but he is a major spender who loves upgrading gadgets and booking impulsive trips. If I tell him, that money will be gone in 2 months on things we don't need. I want to put it away into a secret savings account for a rainy day or our kids' future college fund. My best friend says, keeping a financial secret this big is a marriage deal breaker. Do I confess, or is it okay to keep this to myself?
0: Oh my goodness. Wow. Secret stash of cash. Doctor.
1: Doctor.
0: This is going to be a tender one, because if I were to ask you right now, if you have such a situation, you would probably get in a lot of trouble for revealing that.
1: I kind of want to cut to that soccer commentator right now on the sidelines and talk about soccer.
0: Red card, red card. So I'm of the belief that that's a problem. You can't have marriage secrets like that. You really can't. I mean, you can have a discussion with your husband and say, like, hey, I was given this money, but I was given this money, and it's not for use for you, even though in a marriage, sometimes you're like, oh, because like Scott will go out, right? We'll go out and I'll be like, oh, you want me to pay for it? He's like, no, I got it. I go, well, let me pay for it. He's like, what's the difference, Heather? It's our money. But this kind of thing, is it our money or is it her money?
1: Right.
0: He shouldn't be buying like silly stuff with it. You know, it should definitely go towards something good.
1: Well,
0: it's a nice chunk of change.
1: Maybe not.
0: What do you mean, maybe not, doctor?
1: It's not her decision to make.
0: Why?
1: Well, maybe the family needs a trip. Maybe a trip would save that family.
0: But it's maybe her grandfather left her the money.
1: What she calls frivolous is actually important. And what she calls important ain't that important. Like, I deem that it needs to go to our son's college fund. Well, who says that that's what it has to go to? Who made you boss?
0: You're just trying to be controversial this morning.
1: No, I truly believe it's as you said, Heather, a marriage of secrets. Take it from someone who may or may not at one point.
0: Okay.
1: Have had a little sock drawer collection, perhaps.
0: Oh.
1: Of just
0: here we go.
1: Just disposable cash.
0: Uh-huh. Why is your voice so high?
1: As my accountant, Martin, would say, it's just a little extra cash. No one needs to know about anything. And, oh, let's just say that person's spouse found out about the sock full of cash.
0: Yeah.
1: I can tell you it doesn't go well. And so we must pool our resources and make family decisions. Now, that said, I must admit, Colleen and I have separate bank accounts. We always have. I think it's a key to marriage. But if money were to come into one of us, we wouldn't hide it from the other.
0: Okay. Gotcha. And that's kind of where I am on this one. Mm. You know, like you can maintain those separate accounts, but I think the secrecy of not telling someone. But it sounds like she feels like her husband has a bit of a spending problem.
1: Yes.
0: Right?
1: Yes, as she says, it's a spending problem.
0: Which sounds like a bigger marriage issue.
1: She says he'd blow it on a frivolous trip, I believe was one of the things.
0: So 401-272-5483. Maybe you've been in this situation before. If you would also like to remain anonymous on the text line, state so. Otherwise, we will use your name in giving the comments on the air.
1: I kind of want to dig into what her grandfather was up to, what kind of shady dealings he had. He's got 15 grand cash to throw around.
0: I think that's pretty awesome, actually. Maybe he had more than that, and she's getting 15K. Maybe her brother got that much, too, and who knows?
1: Maybe Grandpa's oregano garden wasn't oregano, if you know what I'm saying.
0: Oh, my God. You know, it's funny that you say that, because yesterday there's a ginormous gallon-sized bag of sugar sitting on our countertop because Scott's about to make hummingbird nectar.
1: Right, water, yeah.
0: Yeah, yeah. So it's just sitting out there. And Jack comes home yesterday and holds it up. He goes, you know, this ought to pay for a semester.
1: My father, Walter White.
0: I know. I'm like, Jack, it's sugar. All right. So let us know what you think about this. We'll get to some of your comments coming up here on Light 105. It's Therapy Thursday.
1: Good job, Travis.
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8: 195 eastbound, slowing down a bit now between Gano Street and the Washington Bridge. Westbound, a busy ride through East Providence. You've got

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1: and Air. For today, tonight, partly cloudy, warm and humid, late night temperature at 75. Sunshine near record highs on Friday with highs approaching 100, but with the humidity feeling hotter. And on Saturday, 4th of July, partly sunny, hot, high temperatures in the 90s with a chance of a late-day thunderstorm. I'm 12 News Chief Meteorologist Tony Petrarca for Light 105.
2: 79 degrees at Light 105. 7:35 after Journey. We'll get to your comments about today's Therapy Thursday issue. Looks like a lot of you are into hiding money from your significant other.

0: Journey on Light 105 with Heather and Maddie. It is 7:40. Saw the Journey cover band, if you will, a tribute to the Journey music that we love so much, the band Voyage. And if you want to see some video from that on Sunday night at Indian Ranch, definitely head over to our Facebook page and Instagram. I was there and I thought it was lovely. All right, more helping Therapy Thursday.
1: Let's lie on the couch with Heather and Maddie. It's Therapy Thursday.
0: Brief synopsis of what we heard is a woman's asking for our help, a listener. She recently received 15K actually, not five. 15K from her grandfather.
2: You're already trying to hide money.
0: That's it. That's my MO today. $15,000, and she's hesitant to share that news with her husband because he spends differently than she does. And she thinks, well, it should be more responsible spending, hold on to it, maybe save it for their kids for college. So she doesn't want to tell her husband about it. Now her friends are saying, you can't do that. You can't have husband secrets. And so she feels guilty about not telling him about the money. What should she do?
2: I believe marriage experts say that it's financial issues that cause the most divorces.
0: Yep.
2: So they need to be careful on this one.
0: Right.
2: According to the experts.
0: Let's go to Dr. Michelle on the text lines at 401-272-5483. You can help us there or on Facebook or Instagram.
2: In my case, it's not financial issues that causes the potential for divorce, but golfing issues.
0: Right.
2: A little different.
0: But at the same time, she also knows that if she lets you golf, you're a happy man and you come home a happy husband. So there's a method to her madness.
2: Not when I play like I've been playing lately.
0: That's a shame. Dr. Michelle says, my husband inherited money from his parents' house sale after their death. He keeps it in his account. We discuss any major purchases, which may include use of that money. I consider it his wishes, even though I don't always agree. This is ultimately his decision because it's his money. But she says if it was hidden from her, she would be not happy.
2: Do you think Taylor Swift will tell Travis Kelce if she gets $15,000 from her grandfather?
0: $15,000 to her is like receiving a penny, so probably not.
2: I see.
0: Dr. Jeff in Green says, I say she should create a separate account and put the money in there and invest it. But you're not tackling the biggest issue, Jeff, whether or not to let your husband know that it's there. Dr. Robin in Warwick, I'm all for being transparent, but not hiding anything from my husband. However, in this situation, I would place the money in an account opened in her name only so she knows that he can't just go ahead and withdraw it. And then a discussion would have to happen.
2: Open an account, put it in a college fund. Boring.
0: But at least make that decision together.
2: Right.
0: You know what I mean?
2: Yes.
0: Like, you're not for the secretive part of this, right? You think that you should be able to have these conversations.
2: I think they have to.
0: Yeah, I agree.
2: Because that's a wound that won't heal.
0: However.
2: From the husband, you know what I mean? Like from the wife to the husband. Like we had $15, you never even told me? Like that won't go well.
0: Dr. Rosie in Cumberland, I wouldn't tell him. Married or not, it's not his money. Her grandfather left it to her, not him, period.
2: But aren't we one when we're married? That's all I hear from you people. We're one. We're one now. We are pregnant.
0: You people.
2: We have a family.
0: Wow.
2: But then when there's money on the line, like, it's mine, not yours. Well, suddenly we're not so one anymore, are we?
0: Dr. Jim in Fairhaven, easy one. Put the money away. Hide it for now. Someday a big expense may come along, and he'll be happy to hear that she had 15 grand. I don't know. I don't know if that's the case. I'm trying to put this scenario in my life, right? Okay. Like, hey, hon, like, oh my God, I can't believe it. Like, we had to buy another car, like the car blanked the bed, you know?
2: Right.
0: Well, honey, I have like 20 grand in this account. Wait, what?
2: What?
0: You do?
2: So
0: even though it saves the day, the fact that I didn't know it existed is a problem.
2: Why am I picturing this money in a mason jar and it's all dirty? Crinkled up. Like the father could have been an accountant for
0: you. Know what? I would like the chance to put 15K in a mason jar.
2: Sure.
0: Yeah.
2: Mm-hmm.
0: Jessica, Dr. Jessica and Seekonk, don't keep it a secret. Tell them about it. But make it clear that because it was your inheritance, you would like it to go in a savings account instead of being spent right away.
2: Speaking of financial issues.
0: Yeah.
2: I have a meeting today about my golf invention with my new inventor partner.
0: Oh, yeah.
2: Okay. Should I tell Colleen about my
0: Well, you already told all of Southern New England.
2: She hasn't listened to the show, though.
0: I understand.
2: She might never know.
0: She's the most important Southern New Englander in your life, though.
2: When I become a golf mogul.
0: Yeah.
2: Should I tell her?
0: How'd you become a golf mogul? With my invention. You're what? That's going to go great for you. And then Dr. Samantha in North Providence, my partner and I went through a similar situation where the father left money. It was upwards of $48,000. I wanted to invest it into a home, but my partner felt that she needed a 10-year-old Jeep with all the fun and bells and whistles and ended up doing that instead. So I say, hide it. So that this doesn't happen.
2: Yikes. You're not going to believe this because of the ridiculous hyper Maddie I play here on Heather and Maddie, but I actually am the one who controls the money in our home. Like in terms of investments, decisions, I'm way better with money than she is. She's a little, I'll call her Amazon-y. If okay. You catch my drift.
0: Oh,
2: she's,
0: my God.
2: I'm the impulsive one in life.
0: Yeah.
2: Like but when it comes to money, she's a little impulsive and doesn't really, you know.
0: That's so amazing. I got to give her a call. And
2: isn't that weird?
0: Because you know what? I'm Amazon-y too.
2: Oh, no.
0: All right. Therapy Thursday. Thank you for all your comments.
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5: 195 eastbound, slow going over the highway and out past Gaino Street. Westbound gets pretty heavy before and after Broadway. 95 southbound under the speed limit past Branch Ave, down towards the 610. It's a heavy ride southbound after 117, heading towards Route 4. Northbound 95, busy but moving in and out of Providence. Stop and go on the 610 inbound, start to finish. 24 southbound, looks like the incident at Main Road has been cleared. It is still slow from just before Fish Road, but that's loosening up pretty quickly. I'm Robin Murphy with your Right Now traffic.
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16: I'm feeling lucky to have my college-age kids home with me for a few weeks this summer. And one of the things I know we're going to be talking about, AI. I've started to use it more often at the hospital to get fresh takes on patient problems that I'm trying to solve. And for my girls, well, I know that they are navigating college now with these new powerful tools. Something, frankly, that you and I couldn't have even imagined when we were in school. But while it may be tempting to outsource your studying and your work to these large language models, I beg you not to. And that's because AI chatbots tend to reproduce what researchers call weird viewpoints. That's an acronym: Western, Educated, Industrialized, Rich, and Democratic. Look, AI isn't going away, and admittedly, it can be a really powerful tool, but you don't want it doing your thinking for you. I'm Dr. Sanjay Gupta, helping you live a better life.
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0: celebrate America's 250th birthday with Light 105 at the Bristol 4th of July Parade. 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
1: 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Good morning. We are in the middle of a heat wave, if you haven't noticed already. We are now at 81 degrees. Full forecast coming up in just a couple of minutes. Here's your 105 second update.
2: Big question is how'd they get up there? Good morning. A Russian couple, daredevils, are in custody after they scaled the antenna of the Empire State Building in New York. Some sort of marriage proposal stunt. Matt Apoisit, a 33-year-old Fairhaven man, is behind bars, accused of shooting a 57-year-old to death at Harbor Beach Tuesday afternoon. And in Fall River, they say a 3-year-old was crying last night after the child fell from a third-story window on Etna Street. In sports, the Celts shipping Jaylen Brown off to the Sixers, Paul George in a series of draft picks coming back to Boston. U.S. is headed to the World Cup round of 16 for the first time since 2002 after a 2-0 shutout of Bosnia-Herzegovina in Santa Clara. I'm Bill Haberman.
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6: 195 eastbound, slow moving from 95 to the Washington Bridge work zone. Westbound, moderate volume past Broadway. Both sides of 95, you got to watch for brake lights. Hopping onto 195 east, southbound, a heavy ride past Smithfield Ave, down through the merge of 146 south, and it's heavy too after 117, heading towards Route 495 northbound, heavy around the Thurber's Curve. Slow going on the 610 inbound from before the Toby Street overpass, heading towards 95. For southbound, we've got some pretty heavy volume between 102 and Route 1. I'm Robin Murphy with your right now traffic.
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14: A better life with Dr. Sanjay Gupta.
15: I'm feeling lucky to have my college-age kids home with me for a few weeks this summer. And one of the things I know we're going to be talking about, AI. I've started to use it more often at the hospital to get fresh takes on patient problems that I'm trying to solve. And for my girls, well, I know that they are navigating college now with these new powerful tools. Something, frankly, that you and I couldn't have even imagined when we were in school. But while it may be tempting to outsource your studying and your work to these large language models, I beg you not to. And that's because AI chatbots tend to reproduce what researchers call weird viewpoints. That's an acronym: Western, Educated, industrialized, rich, and democratic. Look, AI isn't going away, and admittedly, it can be a really powerful tool, but you don't want it doing your thinking for you. I'm Dr. Sanjay Gupta, helping you live a better life.
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21: Near record high temperatures over the next couple of days with highs approaching 100 degrees. For today, hazy sunshine, very hot and humid. Temperatures this afternoon, upper 90s to around 100 and mid to upper 80s at the beaches. Also a poor air quality alert for today. Tonight, partly cloudy, warm and humid. Late night temperature at 75. Sunshine near record highs on Friday with highs approaching 100, but with the humidity feeling hotter. And on Saturday, 4th of July, partly sunny, hot, high temperatures in the 90s with a chance of a late day thunderstorm. I'm 12 News Chief Meteorologist Tony Petrarca for Light 105.
1: 81 degrees right now, 810 at Light 105.
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24: It reminds me of Liza Minnelli's fifth wedding. We had a cocktail hour. It lasted for 5 days.
1: I believe that there's waffles in the kitchen if you'd like to hang out in there for a little
24: while. I'm having fun.
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1: Coming up this hour with Heather and Maddie, well, we've got Throwback Thursday. We're going to take you back and play a song that I think you guys are going to really like, especially as we head into a fun party song-like patriotic weekend.
24: Cocktail hour?
1: Oh, you're back?
24: Did you say cocktail hour?
1: So listen, we've got win, lose, or drive. We're going to get another contestant, but not right now. That's later. So be listening for your chance to call in and win a car. But we got to do the Wheel of Fun. So let's go.
25: Wheel of
1: The number to call is 401-272-5483. 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
24: Spin that wheel. 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
1: 401-272-5483. 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
24: That was a tribute to an artist we lost last week. The lead singer of Blood, Sweat, and Tears. You know, that's what it takes to win a fight. Blood, sweat, and tears. I'm looking your way, Apollo.
1: There's also waffles for you in the kitchen, Sly.
24: That's not part of a balanced breakfast.
1: Okay.
24: You gotta push yourself. I'm gonna drink some raw eggs.
1: We gotta go answer the phone.
24: Hey, all right, let's play a real fun. You can do this.

0: 105, we're headed to the light lines right now. Hello, Light 105, who's this?
1: Lauren.
0: Hi, Lauren, how are you?
1: I'm good, how are you?
0: Excellent, where are you from?
1: I am from Moosic, Connecticut.
0: Awesome, welcome to our show.
1: Thank you.
0: Would you like to play a game for journey tickets?
1: I would love to.
0: All right, what's on your agenda for the day?
1: I am on my way to work.
0: And do you have to work tomorrow?
1: I do.
0: Okay, what do for a living?
1: I'm an office coordinator for a tax office.
0: Oh, and they have you working tomorrow?
1: They do, but I have Monday off.
0: Okay, you did the switcheroo.
1: Yes.
2: Well, we will be here working so you can listen to live Heather and Maddie while you're working.
1: That's awesome.
2: All right.
0: Let's spin the wheel. Here we go.
2: This morning, you'll be playing a game called Red Card, Yellow Card, or as we say around here, Red Card, Yellow Card.
0: Okay.
1: All right.
0: How do we play?
2: Well, the wheel's inspired this morning by the disgusting call against the Americans last night, the red card, the unwarranted and horrible red card against America by a, by the way, Brazilian referee who needs investigation, in my estimation.
0: Okay.
2: But I'm going to name you something, and it's either red or yellow. So it's either getting a red card or a yellow card. You got to determine it. Sounds simple, but maybe it's not easy. Are you ready to play red card, yellow card? You're playing the part of the ref and holding up the red card or the yellow card. Lauren, are you ready?
1: You got it.
2: All right.
1: I am ready.
2: Heather, we have 9 items on the board.
0: Okay.
2: And the timer will start now.
0: Go!
2: The Magnum P.I. Ferrari.
1: Red card.
2: Yes. The Matrix pill that Neo chooses.
1: Red card.
2: Yes. Uma Thurman's Kill Bill jumpsuit.
1: Red card.
2: No, yellow. The Netflix N.
1: Red card.
2: Yes. The Breaking Bad hazmat suit.
1: Yellow card.
2: Yes. Pac-Man.
1: Yellow card.
2: Yes. The Golden Gate Bridge.
1: Red card.
2: Right. Kind of ironic because it's the Golden Gate Bridge. The
1: lead
2: cyclist at the Tour de France's shirt.
1: Red card.
2: No. Yellow card. Finally, for the win, the logo from Heather's favorite morning drink here. She sips all throughout the show. The Fireball Cinnamon Whiskey Dragon.
1: Red card.
2: Yes, correct. Well done.
0: Wait,
2: you
0: a
2: have
0: second.
2: Won. Red card, yellow card. What's the problem?
0: What? That's unbelievable.
2: Oh, I'm sorry. I forgot we were on the air. Her coffee logo.
0: Really? Like just the barbs coming my way. Red card on you right now. And guess what? You've got the winning card. Lauren, you're going to see
1: awesome.
0: Journey at the Amp in Providence.
1: That is awesome.
0: Have an excellent time, and thank you so much for working so hard through the holiday.
1: Well, thank you.
2: Heather, would you pour a little bit of your coffee into my coffee?
0: Nope, it's all mine.

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3: 195 eastbound, slow moving over the highway and out past Gano Street. Westbound, busy but moving through East Providence. 95 southbound, you've got moderate to heavy volume past Smithfield Ave, heading into the downtown area. It's a heavy ride too after 113, heading towards Route 4. Northbound, looks good. No major hangups from Warwick right out through Pawtucket. 4 southbound, got some heavy volume after 402 Frenchtown Road, heading towards the South County Trail. And it's under the speed limit after 102, heading towards Route 1. I'm Robin Murphy with your right now traffic.
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1: We are now looking for caller 15, 401-272-5483. You got to be caller 15. 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
12: One caveat.
1: What?
12: If you don't know the saying,
1: yeah,
12: but your grandfather has left you $15,000, we can work out a little deal.
1: Matthew Blake.
12: What?
1: Go to your room.
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1: You can't just, like, whimsy change the rules of this contest and bring up money.
12: Things happen.
1: 401-272-5483. Oh, my God.
12: Just kidding, everyone.
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2: It's Erica.
1: Hi, Erica. How are you?
2: I'm good. How are you?
1: Where are you from?
2: North Providence.
3: Your grandfather left you any cash in a mason jar? Well, all right, sorry.
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2: Yes. No, he has not.
3: All right.
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2: 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I want to win a new Lincoln.
1: All right. Woo.
3: Well done.
1: Perfect. Nice job. You are our
2: latest
1: qualifier, Erica.
2: That is awesome.
1: What are you going to do today to celebrate your win?
2: I'm going to keep working here at the hospital, and when I get home, I'll probably give the tickets to my boys.
1: Excellent, because you did win WaterWiz tickets. 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
1: Here From we go. 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
1: It's Throwback Thursday.
4: We have to go back.
1: With Heather and Maddie.
5: Do you enjoy going back, Heather Gersten, and looking at things from our past?
0: I find that my life was simpler back then.
5: It was,
0: wasn't it? In so many ways. Like right now, for me, life is hard. So I just want to like look back.
5: You just detailed a story earlier this morning about your number one concern was getting some fan on your face. You know what I mean? Doesn't get much simpler than that.
0: That's
5: summer
0: true.
5: Camp. I'm hot.
0: Right.
5: Your number one concern was, can I get some warm air blown on my face, please? Like, those are simpler times.
0: I agree.
5: So let's look back, shall we? A couple things I'd like to mention. A few things, actually. We keep things light here. But on this day, 46 years ago, July 2nd, 1980, a film was released that brought us to another world, the world being airplane disasters.
6: Can you fly this plane and land it?
7: Surely you can't be serious.
6: I am serious, and don't call me Shirley.
5: That's right. Pause for dramatic effect. One of the great lines in film history, Airplane.
0: So good.
5: 46 years ago today, July 2nd, unbelievable. Also, Men in Black premiered July 2nd, 1997.
0: Oh, really?
5: Yep.
0: I wish I could be Men in Blacked. Where, you know, they hold that thing up to my eyeballs.
5: Ah, and you forget
0: and I
5: everything.
0: Forget everything.
5: Yeah.
0: Start over.
5: I feel you. Oh.
0: A what? What?
8: Ayo.
0: Oh, you're back.
8: How can you be forgetting?
0: Okay.
8: That on this day. Gonna fly now. July 2nd, 1977. The theme to Rocky went number one.
0: That's true.
8: One of the few songs instrumentalization that went to number one.
0: That's true, although there are some lyrics in it.
8: Would you like me to perform them now for you?
0: No, I think we're good, Sly.
8: You know, my brother, Frank, is a very talented singer.
0: Yeah.
8: His vocalizations are very good.
0: But he's not singing this one.
8: Right, so I will take the part of Frank.
0: Well, do you know who actually wrote this song?
8: Bill Conti is my friend.
0: And do you know where he's from?
8: Rhode Island, based on your smile that you've got on that face of
0: yours. That's true. It's based on my smile. He's from Providence.
8: Let me do it here. Here we go.
0: Okay. I'll
8: push myself. Flying on up.
0: Okay. Thanks for coming in. We do have to do a tribute to somebody.
8: I went to college.
0: I understand. That's debatable. So we have to do a tribute right now.
5: Oh, yes, we do.
0: To somebody we just found out passed away.
5: Well,
0: and what?
5: Slight bit of an apology here because
0: what?
5: I saw this was all over my feed yesterday morning and I didn't get to it. It's my fault. I saw this and I was like, we had a bunch of things on the plate.
0: But it's your fault he died.
5: No, I know, but it's my fault. I didn't bring it up yesterday during the show.
0: It happens. We're here on Throwback Thursday, ready to play a song.
5: Actually, I didn't even know his name, so can't be that sorry.
0: Is that true?
5: I didn't know his name.
0: Okay.
5: I knew he was a singer for that band.
0: Okay, so how do you want to handle it then? You want to just give your apology to Victor Willis right now?
5: Victor Willis, that's
0: yes.
5: Right.
0: 74 years old, the lead singer of the Village People.
5: That's right.
0: So it's got to happen, right?
5: That's right.
0: Here we go. Throwback Thursday.
8: I could work out to this song too.
0: Everyone.

0: Throwback Thursday, Heather and Maddie on Light 105. R.I.P. Victor Willis, the lead singer of that band, 74 years old, just passing away. You were talking about watching a documentary of the Village People, but it turns out it was a podcast that you listened to?
1: Yeah, Stuff You Should Know. And you're not listening to the Heather and Maddie podcast, which right. You should be doing each day.
0: Over and over again.
1: The story of the YMCA Village People thing is very interesting. That guy you just heard singing was a really successful singer in his own right. He was a Broadway singer, Victor Willis. He wrote that song. He wrote Macho Man in the Navy. He was very talented.
0: Very cool.
1: And they hired him. They realized they wanted to do this. Two French producers. This is very, it was kind of like a boy band in a sense.
0: They
1: like
0: came up with a gimmick and exactly. They figured, yeah, yep. Let's do this.
1: And then there was some controversy later, but
0: okay.
1: Yeah, it's an interesting story.
0: All right. Well, good to know. There you go. How many of you were doing the whole YMCA in your cars this morning while you're listening to that?
1: It's like the Phil Collins drum solo thing, the air drum. You got to do it.
0: You just got to do it. All right. Thank you so much. That was fun.
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7: 95 northbound, looks like we've got some work happening just past Thurber's Avenue. A little slow moving through there. Southbound 95, mostly under the speed limit still from before Smithfield Ave heading into downtown. Looks like we've got a crash 146 southbound just past Admiral Street. Left lane is partially blocked there, so watch for backup. 195 eastbound, slow between the highway and the Washington Bridge. Westbound, heavy but moving past Broadway. I'm Robin Murphy with your Right Now traffic.
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2: Oh, let me think here.
1: Oh, wow. Another visitor today.
3: Thank you very much. Me, the king.
1: Oh, hi, Elvis.
3: You know, I had a song a long time ago.
1: Okay.
3: I get so lonely, I could die. Thank you very much.
1: Wow. And then you did. So sad.
3: Too soon.
1: Amy's got your next keyword coming up at

0: Heather and Maddie on Light 105. Are you hot or are you cold? Well, if you're going to go outside and spend a lot of time outside in the next bunch of days, we're in day 2 of 4 of a heat wave, and it's definitely going to be hot. So now we're sitting in the office right now, and I'm freezing because the AC's turned up so high.
1: I do declare, you're jumping up and down more than David Lee Roth at a concert in the 80s.
0: I'm trying to stay warm right now. It's crazy because you dress for outside and then you come in a freezing cold building or house. It's just this crazy thing.
1: Do you remember last year I discovered sitting on the front porch?
0: Yes.
1: Or was that 2 years ago? It doesn't matter.
0: Yes.
1: This is a great day to sit on the front porch and fan yourself with some lemonade and talk about your neighbors behind
0: gossip,
1: their backs.
0: Yes. Gossip and lemonade. Yeah. Yeah. Clementine, mint juleps, things like that.
1: Now that son, he's no good.
0: I believe that conversation was the inspiration for a man we know, a Southern lawyer around
1: yes,
0: here.
1: Yes, he heard us talking like that and descended upon the area, and the area's never been the same since.
0: Sweeter than honeysuckle on a vine.
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0: By the way, we have a whole bunch of info on the heat advisory and how to stay cool at light105.com. We've also got a list of area fireworks for 4th of July and info on how you can see Amy and Vic in the 4th of July parade in Bristol.
1: Yes, and we were given an important list of safety information for you for this heat wave, and I turned it into a ridiculous Billy Joel parody.
0: That's true. And it's expected.
1: Kind of how I roll.
0: All right. So honestly, the biggest news right now to share with you is the Taylor Swift wedding.
1: One more thing before you go there.
0: Oh, my God.
1: You owe me an apology for yesterday.
0: I owe you an apology for yesterday?
1: This is a behind the scenes, Heather and Maddie.
0: For what?
1: Because during the segment in which we first played the little Billy Joel cute little parody with all the splash pads for
0: kids.
1: Was
0: it cute? Uh-huh.
1: You said during that break, oh, you just had to pick something where you're singing. It's your voice. Now, let's rewind the tape to the off-air conversation had between Heather and I. Heather said, we've got a list here of splash pads.
0: Yeah.
1: I said, I don't really want to just read that. Do we want to just read it? And you said, what if we sang it? Now, when you say something like that, you know what you're going to get.
0: I said.
1: So it's all your fault.
0: No. Listen to what you just said. I said, what if we sang it? And then you made it a Maddie Blake solo.
1: You're busy over there.
0: Yeah. All right. Well, let me have a Heather Gersten solo right now and tell you about the Taylor Swift Travis Kelce wedding.
1: Do it, girlfriend.
0: Here's what we're hearing is going to happen. Page Six is reporting this from the Post, okay? That tonight is the rehearsal dinner, and that's going to take place at Madison Square Garden. And 100 people will be there. And then tomorrow, 1,000 people will show up for what's believed to be a little bit of a cocktail hour, followed by a big party. And that's also at Madison Square Garden. Now, we talked a little bit about this guy who went on TMZ. He's like some billionaire, right? And he says that, oh, I'm going to be there. And this is all a decoy. They're actually having the ceremony somewhere else. And then the party at Madison Square Garden. But I can't really tell you anything. But I've been invited to everything. I don't believe this guy. I really, like, I know that, Maddie, you have reasons to believe this guy. But
1: no,
0: I don't.
1: You just
0: feel like he was brought on the show for something else. And the fact that he just happened to bring up Taylor Swift had nothing to do with it, so it gives it more validity.
1: The video just came off real to me, but
0: right.
1: Who knows?
0: I'm looking into his eyes, and I think he's sus. And I think that Taylor Swift would never invite a guy who would be so quick to share any information about it. But then again, who am I? I didn't get invited. So.
1: Well, I don't think... It seems so big now. It's not like it's her nearest and dearest.
0: I had heard, believe it or not, that they were thinking about getting the ceremony done in the Hamptons, and then everyone goes over to the Garden afterwards. But I think what's going to happen is that they're going to have like a major like concert like performance. Like look at Taylor Swift and the Eras Tour, right? How big that was. There's a celebration of her on stage. And so why wouldn't she do that for everybody who goes to her wedding? I think that she's going to have Ed Sheeran there. I think everyone's going to perform. I think it's going to be Stevie Nicks. I think it's going to be, who knows? All of these people are going to jump on stage for the greatest jam session ever. The pictures are going to be amazing. And so that's what I think.
1: We go now live to Maddie's inner monologue as people talk about Taylor Swift's wedding.
3: Well, how about that? Another great story.
0: Thank you for Maddie's inner monologue. So, you know what? I've been talking offline with Pauline from Pawtucket.
1: Mm-hmm.
0: Okay. And so we started to talk about people performing at weddings. And so now, thank you, Pauline, for the inspiration. We're going to put this up on Facebook page. You pick five people that you want to perform at your wedding. Five singers or bands that you want to perform at your wedding. Just let us know who they are.
1: I like it. Maybe three?
0: Again. I came up with an idea, and you've taken your own version of it. Wow.
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7: I don't know about you, but my social media feeds are flooded with lotions and potions and gadgets, all promising to unlock different components of longevity. But if you log off, take a step back from all the hype, you'll find that the actual keys to a longer, healthier life are hiding in plain sight. There are four of them. Number one, nutrition. The Mediterranean diet really is the gold standard. Number two, exercise. You should be getting 150 minutes of moderate intensity exercise or 75 minutes of vigorous intensity exercise every week, plus strength training and stretching. Number three, sleep. Sleep is when your body and your brain repair themselves. You should be getting 7 to 9 hours a night. And finally, number four, often gets forgotten, socialization. It's not a bonus. It's a necessity for a healthy life, finding a sense of community, purpose, and belonging. I'm Dr. Sanjay Gupta, helping you live a better life.
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20: Near record high temperatures over the next couple of days with highs approaching 100 degrees. For today, hazy sunshine, very hot and humid. Temperatures this afternoon, upper 90s to around 100 and mid to upper 80s at the beaches. Also a poor air quality alert for today. Tonight, partly cloudy, warm and humid. Late night temperature at 75. Sunshine near record highs on Friday with highs approaching 100, but with the humidity feeling hotter. And on Saturday, 4th of July, partly sunny, hot, high temperatures in the 90s with a chance of a late-day thunderstorm. I'm 12 News Chief Meteorologist Tony Petrarca for Light 105.
0: It is now 84 degrees, 921 at Light 105. Did you bring in the rocket pops like I asked you to?
1: Negative.
0: Aw. All right. Heading to Walmart after the show for more rocket pops. In or Outs, by the way, coming up in two songs.
1: I do have that.
0: Thank you. Heather and Maddie on Light 105.
1: Delicious.

0: Sarah and Maddie on Light 105. It is now 9:28. Good morning. So if you would like to, we would love it if you would weigh in on a couple of things that we have on our Facebook page, the five singers or bands that you would like to perform at your wedding, because we think that Taylor and Travis's wedding is probably going to turn into one big jam session. So who would you like at your wedding? And also, you can answer the advice that's being sought by our Therapy Thursday client, somebody who recently inherited $15,000, and she doesn't really want to tell her husband that she got the money because she thinks that he wants to just spend it on fun stuff, where she wants to actually put it to some good use, you know, to help the kids with college later on. So a lot of you have said that you are totally fine with how she wants to spend the money differently than him, but you're not into her keeping it as a secret.
1: That's right.
0: Yeah. That seems to be the general consensus, but we have, you know, comments on either side.
1: Some of us can build our marriages based on lies, secrets, and counter-accusing innuendos. Others can't.
0: Right. All right, now it's time to play In or Out, and you can participate with that as well.
2: Out, out, in or out.
3: Are you in or are you
1: out? Oh, I'm in on In or Out, and we know so are you. So many of you play along on the text line. Go ahead and do that, please. 401-272-5483 as I go through the stories. Story number one. Heather, Rhode Island just started a bill for grocery stores. I don't know if you saw this. It goes into effect January 1st, 2027.
0: That's less than 6 months away.
1: And its staffing ratio for self-checkout areas in grocery stores. In other words, you have to have a certain amount of staff. One staff per three self-checkout stations at a grocery store. You in or out on mandating employees with self-checkout?
0: I am in.
1: You're in on this?
0: Yes. Are they the checkout people that have to be staffed per machine? Or is it just that they have to have their own conveyor belt open?
1: This will assign at least one worker to staff every three self-checkout stations.
0: Oh, yeah. I'm in.
1: Yes.
0: In. Because how many times have you stood there and waited for someone to come over?
1: Right.
0: And they're like taking care of seven people at one
1: time.
0: That's
1: right.
0: Yeah. Inevitably, I have a problem every single time. And it's on stuff that I like, it doesn't even make sense to me.
1: You know, I do a lot of complaining here on Heather Maddie. I don't know if you know where the
0: really?
1: Yeah.
0: Oh my God, you do?
1: But one thing I'll give their due, these self-checkout stations have gotten better and better over the months.
0: That's true.
1: They've adapted the technology. They've made it better, easier. It used to be the thing that would beep every time. Remove from bagging area. Remove from bagging area. That stopped.
0: Right.
1: And so they're doing a good job.
0: I would also like to file a bill that allows for minions to work at the register.
4: Ba, ba, ba, ba, ba, na, na.
1: Error, I ban all minions for being unfunny. I'm all in on this, but not for some altruistic reason about keeping employees, because I think businesses have to adapt as things change, and we can't regulate that. But I'm in because you're right. It causes me inconvenience when those things don't work. I want someone there.
0: Right.
1: Once again, making it all about me.
0: Uh-huh.
1: Story number two.
0: Who's surprised? Ba-na-na-na-na-na-na.
1: Just when you thought it was safe to go back to the movies and that we had reached peak popcorn bucket. Well, the film Evil Dead Burn says, hold my corn. I'm going to show you the new Evil Dead Burn popcorn bucket, Heather.
0: Okay.
1: Based on a scene from that movie. It's
0: what
1: they're describing as a dishwasher from HE Double Hockey Sticks. It's an actual little mini dishwasher with fake knives sticking out of it. And then the popcorn's in the dishwasher.
0: Yeah.
1: You got to stick your hand inside the dishwasher. Are you in or out on this popcorn bucket?
0: I'm in.
1: Yeah.
0: I'm into creativity.
1: So fun.
0: Yeah. I mean, if Evil Dead was like a cute little puppy, like what are you doing?
1: I was very much out on the last one we did, the like the mouth of the creature, where you stick your hand in the mouth of that creature. That was creepy.
0: Was it the Dune one?
1: Yeah, the Dune sand monster. That's exactly what it was.
0: Yeah. Well, that one was wrong for many reasons.
1: And finally, story number three, in or out. We talked about it, we alluded to it, but the whole nation seems to be talking about it, so we should readdress
0: it. The Taylor Swift wedding. Okay, go ahead, what?
1: I'm out on that. Two people climbed the Empire State Building for a flag demonstration. They flew a flag, said something about when we... Whatever it said. Some message about peace and love.
0: Fine. Yeah.
1: Great. Whatever.
0: Right.
1: Message is great.
0: Right.
1: But they climbed, they had a flag, and then he proposed to her. Heather, are you in or out on stunt proposals such as this?
0: No, I'm out.
1: You're out.
0: I'm out. You know what? Like, you know how I feel about this.
1: I don't.
0: No, you know how I feel about people risking their lives and doing stuff dumb.
1: Yes, right.
0: That then puts my husband's life at risk.
1: I see what you're saying.
0: So, like, all the first responders out there who are just people trying to, like, get through the day and help other people are now putting their own lives at risk to go and rescue these people who are cray-cray.
1: Yes, but the flag said we should have peace.
0: Right.
1: So.
0: Right. You could add a flag that said peace on the ground.
1: And they got 10,000 more Instagram followers.
0: Oh, my God.
1: I am completely out on this. But once again, not for some altruistic reason about safety and health. It's how it affects me. And that was the Empire State Building.
0: Right.
1: My accountant is in the Empire State Building. And I used to have to go see him all the time. I've been in that building many times. So it would be just my luck. I have a 1 o'clock appointment with him and I have a 2 o'clock audition. Two clowns like that make it so that I can't go see my accountant and be at my 1 o'clock appointment.
0: Wow, that's a ridiculous reason to be against this.
1: It's like the protesters. I don't care what you're protesting, but don't sit in the street because I got to get to work. You know what I'm saying?
0: Right. So it's just all about you and how you live your day.
1: How you're getting it.
0: Okay. How did they not get electrocuted up there?
1: Well, you bring up an interesting point. Someone was saying online that is a very powerful antenna, like cell phone and TV antenna, and they were taking tons of radiation by standing up there and
0: holding
1: it. That's
0: what I'm saying. How are they not like busting the flames?
1: They need one of those dentist bibs. You know what I'm talking about?
0: The ones when you get your x-rays done?
1: Yes.
0: Yeah.
1: When you go to the endodontist office?
0: Uh-huh. All right, this has been a fascinating in or out. You know, guys, this is only the Thursday

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0: Heather and Maddie on Light 105. We got to wrap things up. We have some business to tend to before we can fully hand things over to Amy Pont. So if you would let us do that, that would be excellent. All right. First of all, congratulations to today's Tell Us Something Good winner. So many of you shared with us good news, whether it was a retirement after 37 years, or it was new grandkids arriving, or it's just the fact that you have tomorrow off. We heard a lot of good stories. Many of you did the right thing and you went to light105.com and told us about it as we have our final day of giving out a $50 Iggy's gift card. And that honor is going today to our winner. Are you ready?
1: Yes, please.
0: I would like to congratulate Middleborough's own Mrs. Rigby, Hannah Rigby. Hannah sent us a message through light105.com that her something good is she just got married just weeks ago. How about that?
1: Amazing.
0: Right? People get married all the time. Look at Taylor Swift. She's getting married sometime over the next 48 hours. But Hannah went to light105.com. She's got a $50 Iggy's card, and now she's qualified for the grand prize. Two tickets on Cabo Verde Airlines to go to Sal Island, Cabo Verde. And we're going to give away that trip tomorrow with Tell Us Something Good. Thank you to our friends at Rhode Island TF Green International Airport for providing us with that excellent prize.
1: I haven't been this happy to hear about a Rigby since Eleanor.
0: I knew it. So way to go. And thank you to everybody who participated in Tell Us Something Good. We had fun with Throwback Thursday today, a YMCA Village People tribute. We had Therapy Thursday. You guys were very helpful. There's many of you that are checking in via text and on Facebook about the artists and singers that you would like to perform at your wedding if you could. Christine Woonsocket, by the way, is hilarious as usual. She's spent a lot of time answering our in and out questions and also figuring out who's going to be at the wedding. So that's what we're here for. If you don't feel like working, we're going to give you a lot of things to do instead.
1: Amen. We'll throw a lot of material at you,
0: exactly.
1: Per usual.
0: All right. On this very hot day, day two of four in a heat wave, we still have text of the day. You ready?
1: Are we ready, even in all this heat?
0: I know.
1: All right. Fine.

0: Brought to you by America. I'm told that you're 250th this weekend. You don't look a day over 175. Oh, say, I can see. You're looking good. Today's text of the day is Baz in Lincoln, who says the following. I will tell you something good. I'm originally from England. I won't do an accent because it's actually someone from England. I don't want to offend them. I'm originally from England and living in the U.S. for years. This 4th of July, I'm picking up my mother, my sister, and my niece.
1: Well, you couldn't stop yourself, could you?
0: From Logan at 12:30. I haven't seen my sister in 4 years.
1: Oh my God, that's a long time.
0: As well as their children. And I can't wait to pick them up and spend 2 weeks with them. Now that
1: that's
0: is a
1: awesome.
0: Beautiful message.
1: Beautiful. Love it. Way to go.
0: You know,
1: enjoy your family. It's nice when people like their families.
0: That alone, Baz, makes up for that whole tea kerfluffle we had just a few years ago.
1: Or how about what happened 250 years ago when we had to fight to actually take our country from you guys?
0: Oh, was that 250? Well, that was more like two. Do you know, I found out an interesting thing about the Tea Party. This is a fact, or Maddie fact, you decide, that actually, even back then, 250 years ago, we drank, meaning the colonists, green tea. A lot of the tea that was dumped into Boston Harbor was actually green tea. Isn't that crazy?
1: Wow, I'm going to great story you right now. You ready?
0: Go ahead.
1: Great story.
0: Hold on, I'll do it for you.
1: No, it's all right. I thought I did a good job.
2: Wow, great story.
1: All right, that was pretty good, too. All right, enjoy your day. Stay cool if you can. There's many ways to watch out for each other. We were just texting with Tom, who's a landscaper today. Mm-hmm. He's like, I think I'm going to take the second part of the day off. But it's hard because everyone wants their lawns done for July 4th,
0: right.
1: You know?
0: Yeah.
1: So just, I don't know, can you, if you're out there and you do have a pool and you see your landscaper like ready to keel over, like let them jump in. Turn the hose on them.
0: Oh my God.
1: Or maybe ask them first.
0: Yeah, I would ask. It's a good idea. Remember in the 70s, we were kids, those hoses with the fun faces?
1: Yeah.
0: And it would go all different directions.
1: The sprinkler.
0: No, they were marketed. It was like a animal or a fun face, and it had wacky hair, and it went everywhere.
1: Oh, yeah.
0: Remember what I'm talking about?
1: Yes.
0: Do that. Because that's good whimsical fun. They can't get mad at that.
1: Right.
0: If you turn a hose on them, you can get them up in a fight. But if it's like a wacky animal, you know what I mean? Oh, by the way, don't Google wacky hose. All right, let's move on.
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15: Everyone poops. It's not just the name of a classic potty training book. It's a universal truth. Even though everyone does it, almost no one wants to talk about it. Dr. Tricia Pasricha wants to change that. She's the author of a new book. It's called You've Been Pooping All Wrong. And she says there are three critical P's of pooping. The first is propulsion. Both the voluntary push you exert and the involuntary contractions that happen naturally within your body. Top line, when you feel the need to go, don't hold it. The second P is pliability, which refers to stool softness. The keys to this one are making sure you're drinking enough water and eating enough fiber. And the last P is for pelvic floor. If you can get your knees up above your waist while you're on the toilet, like on a stool or a garbage can or a stack of books even, that can make all the difference. I'm Dr. Sanjay Gupta, helping you live a better life.
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Light 105. Good morning. Are we sweating? Look, this is a little PSA. If you've got stuff in the car and you forgot it, go get it now in the parking lot because it's melting, okay? It's all melting.

0: Light 105, good morning once again. All right, here's what you can expect. This is what we're doing today, besides melting and hopefully it's trying to stay cool, by the way. We are going to go back to the 90s at noon. And before that, at 11, coming up, I'll give you a national keyword for your chance to win a trip out to Phoenix to see Styx in Chicago. I'm going to ask you my one question at 1. And then, of course, it's nosy time. I know it's only Thursday. I usually ask you this on Friday, but tomorrow's like practically the 4th of July. It's 4th of July Eve, and you may not be, you know, working tomorrow. So I'm going to ask you, if you're starting your weekend today, what are you doing? And you can text me at 401-272-LITE.
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0: And Channel 12's TJ Del Santo says for this afternoon, very hot and humid, highs around 100 with hazy sun, mid to upper 80s. If you are headed to the beaches today, that extreme heat warning is still in effect, actually until 8 in the evening on Saturday for our entire area except Block Island. Right now, it is already 90 in downtown Providence.

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1: and Air. We're over at the beach house, and we could hear all the music from the park coming along, and oh my goodness, it was just such a nice time. Plus, I had my older daughter with us, so it was like the trio was back once again, me, Olivia, Avery, and it was just like such a beautiful night. I thought maybe it would be too hot to sit outside on the deck, but no, by then it was like a little after 7, so it was pretty good. But I was getting all warmed up, practicing my wave for the 4th of July parade. That's where you can see me and Light 105's Vic Edwards. We'll be cruising down in our float, and we are going to be having such a good time. I believe Lady Liberty is going to be on that float with us with a few other surprises. So when you see us coming down, make sure you yell, scream, wave, do what you got to do so we can see you.
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1: A better life with Dr. Sanjay Gupta.
2: I'm feeling lucky to have my college-age kids home with me for a few weeks this summer. And one of the things I know we're going to be talking about, AI. I've started to use it more often at the hospital to get fresh takes on patient problems that I'm trying to solve. And for my girls, well, I know that they are navigating college now with these new powerful tools. Something, frankly, that you and I couldn't have even imagined when we were in school. But while it may be tempting to outsource your studying and your work to these large language models, I beg you not to. And that's because AI chatbots tend to reproduce what researchers call weird viewpoints. That's an acronym: Western, Educated, Industrialized, Rich, and Democratic. 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I'm Dr. Sanjay Gupta, helping you live a better life.
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Light 105. It's Amy. I want to say hello to some friends who are listening. We've got Doug in Cranston. Sharon is weighing in to say hello and happy 4th of July Eve in North Providence. I love it.

0: Light 105, it's Amy. You know, we have a little post that we keep updating on our Light 105 Facebook page, and it is, you know, the fireworks, like where they're going to be fireworks tonight and throughout the weekend. And if you want to check that out, you can. And we're doing our best to keep up the changes that have been made. There have been a few cancellations, reschedulings, that kind of stuff due to the heat. Okay, if you haven't noticed, it's very hot out there. This morning I was going to go for a run with my friend Mary, and she was like, Mary's like, you know, I just stepped outside and I'm sweating and I just stood there. That's all I did. I said, yeah, you know what? We're in like dangerous levels of heat here. I think we're going to skip the run. All right. Although it would have been a good one since, you know, all the cookouts that are coming up.
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5: As someone who's been married nearly 25 years, I'll tell you, there's a lot of great things about having a spouse. And according to a new study out of the University of Miami Health System, marriage might even be linked to a lower risk of cancer. Why? Well, the researchers said people who are married are less likely to engage in risky behavior. They're more likely to get a nudge to go to regular preventive medicine appointments and screenings. And they have a partner to share the load of family obligations, household chores, and finances. No one is saying you should get married in the pursuit of better health. But if you are single, how can you build a strong support system to maybe get some of these same benefits? Do your own research, find out what's important, and then hold members of your squad accountable and let them hold you accountable as well. That can provide a lot of support. I'm Dr. Sanjay Gupta, helping you live a better life.
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0: And Channel 12's TJ Del Santo says this afternoon we've got a very hot and humid day in store. Highs around 100. heat index 105 to 110. And if you're headed to the beaches, upper 80s along the shore. It is 92 in downtown Providence.

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1: and Air. What do we do with ourselves? But, of course, there are other shows, right, on TV. So what are you watching now? Or maybe you are catching up on that series, right? And yeah, you can text me at 401-272-LITE. There are a few shows that my kids are watching, and then I think my daughter Olivia started watching Suits, which is kind of an older show, right? But then I started watching an episode with her, and I was like, okay, I could get into this. So what are we watching?
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11: A better life with Dr. Sanjay Gupta.
12: As someone who's been married nearly 25 years, I'll tell you, there's a lot of great things about having a spouse. And according to a new study out of the University of Miami Health System, marriage might even be linked to a lower risk of cancer. Why? Well, the researchers said people who are married are less likely to engage in risky behavior. They're more likely to get a nudge to go to regular preventive medicine appointments and screenings. And they have a partner to share the load of family obligations, household chores, and finances. No one is saying you should get married in the pursuit of better health. But if you are single, how can you build a strong support system to maybe get some of these same benefits? Do your own research, find out what's important, and then hold members of your squad accountable and let them hold you accountable as well. That can provide a lot of support. I'm Dr. Sanjay Gupta, helping you live a better life.
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8: Hey, it's Becca Berger live from Swifty Central on what could be rehearsal dinner day for Taylor Swift and Travis Kelce. City officials confirming someone applied for a street closure permit around Madison Square Garden over this 4th of July weekend, but they would not confirm who.

Square Garden. In The Lucky One, Taylor Swift sings about choosing the Rose Garden over Madison Square. After her Rose Garden proposal, fans are thinking a Madison Square Garden wedding could be next. So yes, what's next today? Possibly a rehearsal dinner for about 100 people at Madison Square Garden's Infosys Theater. That's the latest from Swiftie Central. I'm Becca Berger.

Light 105, it's Amy. Thank you, Brenda, from Attleboro, chiming in. So you haven't watched it yet, but your daughter and granddaughter saved Fantastic on Netflix called I Will Find You. Oh, I thought the show was called Fantastic. See, that's how out I am. It's I Will Find You. I've heard of it.

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2: I've got a great 90s at noon playlist for you. We'll just say it's heat and summer related, okay? So we've got some good music coming up. Now, of course, we're going to play some trivia, and it's kind of a local trivia question for today. Again, you can answer me by texting me at 401-272-LITE. That's 401-272-LITE. No Googling. That's the only rule, okay? Say your name and where you're texting from if you haven't already, okay? 401-272-LITE. They arrived in Rhode Island in 1990. They've been living together ever since. And they're getting ready to move. I know. Normally, we don't move out of Rhode Island, right? We stay. We say we're going to go. We're like, we're getting out of here. And even if you do get out of here, you're coming back. All right. But these girls, they moved here in 1990, and they've been together ever since. They're going to be moving away after 35 years. Alice, Ginny, and Kate. Who are they? Where do they live? 401-272-LITE. Who are Alice, Ginny, and Kate? What is their significance? Text me at 401-272-LITE. 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

0: Light 105, it's Amy. Nothing like a summer crush. I had a few in the 90s. I'm not going to mention any names because they're all from Rhode Island. And, you know, I run the risk of, you know, saying the names and they're like texting. It's just, it'll get awkward. But we're playing a nice little summer playlist today during the 90s at noon here on Light 105. And my trivia question, it's all about these three names, Rhode Island names, and they got here in 1990. They're moving. Yeah, they're actually leaving Rhode Island. And that's okay. It's okay. We're not mad about it. You never know. They could be back. But basically, I want to know who they are and where do they live. Alice, Ginny, and Kate. They got here in 1990. And they've been living together. Who are they? Where do they live? 401-272-LITE. You can text me the answer. I want to say hi to Karen from Cranston, Matt in Portsmouth, Michelle in North Kingstown. Hey, Pam from Providence, Lexi in Foster, Josh, Brendan, Sam, Coventry. If you didn't say your name and where you're texting from, make sure you do so I can say hi. Hey, Cheryl in Cranston. My goodness, I guess this wasn't that hard. Lisa's in Lincoln, Rose in North Providence, Mike at the Coventry DPW, Baz in Lincoln, Todd in Riverside. No, Todd. They're not dancers. Lizzie in Warwick over at XL Tire. Katie's right, by the way. Nancy's in Warwick as well. And hello, Stacy. You guessed that those three names are from a movie called Kate and Allie. That's a really good guess. But the clue is they live here. They arrived here in 1990 and they're moving out after 35 years. Who are they and where do they live? So keep going. You got this, Stacy. Where are you from, by the way? Joanne is in East Providence. Maddie's in Niantic. Hello, Monica in Hope Valley. All right. Let's keep this going. 401-272-LITE. Three famous Rhode Island residents named Alice, Ginny, and Kate. They've been roommates since 1990. Who are they? And where do they live? 401-272-LITE. It's the 90s at noon on Light 105.
1: Yeah. I like it when the girls stop by in the summer.

0: Light 105, it's the 90s at noon. It's Amy. I was literally like dancing to that song. I was like, yeah. And then it just abruptly ended. I forgot that it did that. It's hot. That's what, like, I'll use that excuse on everything, even though it's freezing in the studio. So there's really no excuse. 401-272-LITE. So I'm talking about Ginny, Alice, and Kate. Three famous Rhode Island residents. And they've been roommates since 1990 here. Who are they and where do they live? 401-272-LITE. Well, hello, Paul from Bellingham. You actually, based on your, you know, your smarts, you got it right. And welcome, by the way, to the 90s at noon. We do this every weekday, so come back, okay? Let's see, we've got some new... Oh, Kathy from Cranston. Good job, and welcome as well. Marvin wants me to tell Joey from the Greenwood Inn, Messy Marvin says hi. And you got it right, too. Messy Marvin. This is Rhode Island. We all know each other. Lee and Rumford. Jen and Attleboro. I'm going to go with your answer. The Golden Girls of Roger Williams Park Zoo. Yeah, they're elephants. Famous elephants. The beloved elephants at Roger Williams Park Zoo. Shout out to Christy at the zoo who likes to play the trivia as well. So I'm sure you got to know them, right? Alice, Ginny, and Kate, they came here in 1990. They've been together their entire lives. Zoo officials say one of their biggest goals was making sure that they could remain together forever. So Roger Williams actually spent months evaluating options before choosing the Elephant Sanctuary in Tennessee. They care specifically for aging elephants, and they're going to offer plenty of space and companionship. They'll be moving out late 2027, I believe. Here's a little fun fact. I believe Roger Williams Park Zoo here in Providence, they've had elephants since 1893. Is that right, Christy? Can you back that up? That's crazy. So shout out to Alice, Ginny, and Kate, the elephants at the zoo. Very smart, all of you. All right? And let's see, I want to say hi to Bob in Cranston, Casey in Tiverton. And, oh, you like that last song, LFO. Yes. Hello, Marty in Narragansett. Welcome. And Claudette in Providence. Sherry's in Warwick. And hi, Nancy. Another new Nancy here. Chelsea's in Somerset. I know my daughters are listening, too. So I have to say, they're going to be like, you didn't even say hi to us. Olivia and Avery. And don't forget to unload the dishwasher. Charlie and Mary. Welcome. Okay. We're going to do this again tomorrow. Oh, Donna from West Greenwich. Another new friend here. We're going to do this again tomorrow. So I hope you come back. The 90s at noon on Light 105.
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15: Not all screen time is created equal, and a new study out of Sweden is helping us understand this even better. So researchers followed more than 20,000 people over nearly two decades and determined that passive screen time, like sitting on the couch and watching television, raised someone's risk of dementia. But if they did something active, like reading, puzzles, or interacting with other people, this same group of people saw their risk of dementia drop. Just like you gotta put the work in to keep your body in shape as you age, you basically have to do the same thing with your brain. A couple things I have found to help: working to learn something new every day, whatever it might be, challenging yourself in some way every day, and really importantly, staying socially active. Some days that means meeting friends in person. Other days, maybe an email, a text, or a phone call. Just stay engaged. I'm Dr. Sanjay Gupta, helping you live a better life.
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1: Hey, it's Vic Edwards. 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
7: And Channel 12's TJ Del Santo says very hot and humid today. Highs around 100, and we're getting there too. That's with the hazy sunshine, mid to upper 80s. If you are headed to the beaches, want to say hi to Charlie and Richard who are listening. We're all going to your pool afterwards, okay? 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

0: 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So if you go to light105.com, we have a nice list of, you know, cooling stations, community pools, splash pads, water parks, stuff like that. And a lot of these places like cooling stations and community pools, they've extended their hours as long as we're having this huge heat advisory going on. So you might want to check that out. And also, you know, I know you are smart and you know the right things to do, but make sure you spread it, you know, spread the word to others to check on their neighbors, right? If you've got older neighbors, and to, like, you know what I do when I get out of the car and I have to go to the market in weather like this, I scan. Like, I'm like an investigator. I will scan to make sure nobody left any pets or anything in the car, too.
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15: Not all screen time is created equal, and a new study out of Sweden is helping us understand this even better. So researchers followed more than 20,000 people over nearly two decades and determined that passive screen time, like sitting on the couch and watching television, raised someone's risk of dementia. But if they did something active, like reading, puzzles, or interacting with other people, this same group of people saw their risk of dementia drop. Just like you gotta put the work in to keep your body in shape as you age, you basically have to do the same thing with your brain. A couple things I have found to help: working to learn something new every day, whatever it might be, challenging yourself in some way every day, and really importantly, staying socially active. Some days that means meeting friends in person. 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Just stay engaged. I'm Dr. Sanjay Gupta, helping you live a better life.
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1: All right, it's time for my one question at one, and it is, what is something you wish you could do this summer that you used to do growing up? Maybe it's something that's like not there anymore. Like for me, I would go back to Rocky Point in a heartbeat. Rocky Point was so much fun, especially when my friends started getting their licenses and we could like actually drive there ourselves. But what is something you wish you could do this summer that you used to do growing up? You can text me at 401-272-LITE, or you can go on our Light 105 Facebook page and answer there.

Light 105, it's Amy. All right, my one question at one. What is something you wish you could do this summer that you used to do growing up? 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

0: Light 105. So I asked my one question at one, and it was all about, you know, things that you would want to do, you know, now that you used to do in the summers growing up. All right. That was my one question at one. What is something you wish you could do this summer that you used to do growing up? So let's visit the light lines first at 401-272-LITE. Barbara said it was something you did when you were a kid. Your grandmother would plan a vacation. You'd hop in the car and just leave and go to wherever she planned. And you wish you could do that this year with your grandkids. So, Christy in Woonsocket, you want to go to the beach and just sunbathe. Heidi from Providence, building sandcastles. Yes. Cody from Taunton, the old water country. Oh, my goodness. Pour one out for the old water country. I remember that place. Now, we've got Water Whiz, too, right? So, don't forget to visit Water Whiz. Ray from Warwick. Yes, you're agreeing with me. Rocky Point. I love it. Todd from Riverside, fall down and not get hurt. Uh-huh. I'm with you on that one. And let's see, Hannah in Middleborough, shout out to you as well. So what is something that you would love to do now that you, you know, used to do growing up for summer times, that is? 401-272-LIGHT. You can also text me on our Light 105 Facebook page.
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0: It's Amy again. 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
0: And Channel 12's TJ Del Santo says, of course, very hot and humid today. Highs around 100. Those heat index values reaching 105 to 110 today. If you're heading to the beaches, mid to upper 80s over there, it is 95 in Swansea.

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1: You know it. It's that time. 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Who is winning a car at the end of the summer? And then just for qualifying, getting those Black Island Ferry passes and Water Whiz passes. Is it going to be you? 15th caller at 401-272-LITE. When I answer the call, if you're the 15th caller, when I answer the call, you know you got to say something, right? You have to say your little line. And it goes like this. 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And you're going to be like, hey, Light 105, I want to win a new Lincoln. Can you do that? Yes, you can. You can do that, because if you nail it, you're instantly qualified to win that car. 401-272-LITE. Be that 15th caller. 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
2: 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I want to win a new Lincoln.
1: And who is this?
2: This is Amanda.
1: From?
2: I'm from Coventry, Rhode Island.
1: Girlfriend, you're in.
2: Thank you so much.
1: You're welcome. You are now qualified to win that car at the end of the summer, and you just automatically won Water Whiz of Cape Cod tickets and 2 round-trip tickets for the Black Island Ferry, and I can't wait to meet you.
2: Thank you so much. I'm so excited to meet you, too.
1: So you sound familiar, and were you here last year?
2: Last year, yes.
1: Oh, awesome.
2: Yes.
1: Were you with somebody?
3: Sir Jen.
2: No, just my dad sitting on the ground.
1: Oh, my gosh. Dad, you have to come again, right?
2: Oh, he is.
1: Good.
2: He is.
3: Yeah,
1: all
3: I
1: right.
3: Want to come as a participator, not a winner.
1: You just have to come and be the good luck charm. Yeah.
2: He'll reap the benefits. He will.
1: You'll have to fill the gas tank after she possibly wins. That's what dads do, right?
2: That is very true.
3: I will.
2: Very true.
1: I love it. Well, we'll be seeing you soon, the end of this summer. Good luck. And Vic will have your next shot at qualifying in our Win, Lose, or Drive contest coming up in the 5 o'clock hour, sponsored by Flood Lincoln of Narragansett, Southern Rhode Island's largest luxury dealer, and Light 105.
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10: If I were to ask you what makes for a good night's sleep, you'd probably say a dark, quiet room, not too many things on your mind. But every night when you go to get some Z's, how often do you really think about the temperature in your bedroom? Temperature may be one of the most underappreciated factors in sleep. That's according to the Senior Vice President of Research and Scientific Affairs at the National Sleep Foundation. We often hear about lights and screens and stress, but even modest changes in temperature and airflow can influence both how quickly you fall asleep and how deeply you stay asleep. Most experts will recommend a room temperature of 60 to 67 degrees Fahrenheit. You might also experiment with your sheets and what you actually wear to bed. Play around a bit and see what improves your sleep. You might be delightfully surprised. I'm Dr. Sanjay Gupta, helping you live a better life.
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6: Hey, it's Becca Berger reporting live from Swifty Central, taking a little break from all of the wedding details to share with you that this week, ahead of their wedding, Taylor Swift and Travis Kelce donated $26 million to charities across the country. That includes 9 food banks, 7 educational programs, 3 children's hospitals, and an animal cruelty organization. $26 million from Travis and Taylor, doing a lot of good ahead of their rumored wedding this week. That's the latest from Swifty Central. I'm Becca Berger.

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0: With rapid fire takes.
1: Learn how to stop it. Learn how to run it. Or at least make a good argument. I don't even like to play. I've never fought so hard to defend something I don't like.
0: Scorching debates.
2: You can beef about anything you want.
1: Why are you pushing me?
0: He's the spitfire of sports smack.
1: Just so you all know, this is no one-off. This is what we're going to

Rattling your ground, karma's on your scent like a bounty hunter. 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Sweet like justice, karma is a queen. Karma takes all my friends to the summit. Karma is the guy on the screen.

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0: Hello, we're Heather and Maddie. You know, while the world takes a holiday tomorrow for the July 4th weekend, Heather and Maddie, the most dedicated people you know, will be here live. That's us.
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0: We've got the Wheel of Fun for Journey tickets, the Fast and the Curious Trash Day, our final day of the Chicago and Styx Flyaway Contest. 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

Fosbick Edwards will be in the parade, the 4th of July parade. Now, there is another one going on in the later in the day on Saturday in Gloucester. The 100th Ancients and Horribles Independence Day festivities, too. And parade that kicks off at 4.

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105, it's Amy, Danny, and Dartmouth. Want to say hi. I hope you're having a great day. Thanks for checking in. Kelly and Seacock as well, and Marissa in Middletown. Stay cool.

Light 105, it's Amy. Coming up at 3, another national keyword for your chance to win a trip to see Styx and Chicago. Vic Edwards, who came in only wearing flag uniform, not just the flag. Nope, don't get your mind out of the gutter there. Vic Edwards, we're talking about. He's sitting right here across from me.

Chicago, and Styx. One historic tour, and you could be the VIP in Phoenix. Your chance to win this trip is coming up soon on Light 105.

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1: All right, the national keyword this hour is renegade. 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One grand prize winner gets a VIP treatment trip. We'll fly you there and put you up in a hotel. You're going to have a great time. Plus, you'll even meet Chicago before the show. So all you have to do is text the word renegade to 95819. I will have your next keyword coming up at 6 o'clock this afternoon right here on Light 105.

0: Light 105, I'm Vic Edwards, and yes, it feels like Friday, but it's not. But again, if you have tomorrow off and if you have a three-day weekend, it's Friday, at least in our minds, right? All right, it's time for a clue to help you answer Vic's impossible question. We do the question every weekday at 4:10, and of course, if you answer it today, you're going to win a $105 gift card courtesy of Rhode Island Credit Union. They've been so generous. And here is today's clue. It may be too hard to avoid. It may be too hard to avoid. That is the clue. And I will have the question coming up at 4:10.
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2: 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And they kept going to Jenny Taft, who, again, very good. But they kept going to her at the wrong time. And every time the U.S. or Bosnia Martina Navratilova started to make a move and like something exciting would happen, she's doing these little puff pieces on the sideline, like, let's go to Jenny Taft now. Jenny, what's going on? She's like, well, I was talking to the coach. He's wearing his special socks tonight. He's originally from Wisconsin. He grew up in a small family of three. I'm like, can we just focus on the game, please?
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6: Good Thursday afternoon to you. Right now, we're dealing with an accident, Route 4 North at 403. We have another accident, 24 South in Raynham at 44. 195 East from 95 to Gano is stop and go. 195 West from the Mass border to Taunton Ave is 10 minutes. Same goes for 95 North from Route 10 to 195. 146 South is heavy from Admiral Street to 95. Because of that accident on Route 4, you're looking at a 25-minute ride from West Allenton Road to 403. I'm John Laurenti with your Right Now Traffic.
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12: We talk a lot here about ultra-processed foods and the many ways in which they can negatively impact your health. They've been linked to weight gain, obesity, type 2 diabetes, cardiovascular disease, even cancer. And now a new study out of UCSF found that high ultra-processed food intake was associated with something called intramuscular fat, which is exactly what it sounds like. That's fat inside your muscles, which can cause them to become weaker. Now, in this particular study, the researchers noticed more wear and tear and pain in people's knees because of weakened thigh muscles. Cutting back on ultra-processed foods isn't easy. The CDC estimates at least half the calories in our diet come from ultra-processed foods. But if you're looking to eat cleaner, cutting out sugar-sweetened beverages, that may be the best number one thing you can do to try and get started. I'm Dr. Sanjay Gupta, helping you live a better life.
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1: 12 News Chief Meteorologist Tony Petracca says slight chance of a thunderstorm tonight. Otherwise, hazy, warm, and humid temperatures. It'll fall back through the 80s. Very hot and humid tomorrow. Afternoon highs around 101 in the Providence area. 90s at the coast. Right now, 99.

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10: Crews are dealing with a couple of disabled vehicles right now. They're both on 95 North. The first one is at Route 4. The second is at Thurber's Ave. Route 4 North at 403, we have an accident that we're dealing with. 195 East from 95 to Gano is stop and go. 195 West from Pawtucket Ave to Taunton Ave, going to take you 5. 95 North from Route 10 to 195 is a 10-minute ride. 146 South is heavy between Admiral Street and 95. 95 South from Smithfield Ave to 195 is sluggish. 495 South between 138 and Route 44 in Raynham is going to take you 15 minutes. I'm John Laurenti with your right now traffic.
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13: When we talk about how much exercise someone should get, current guidelines call for about 150 minutes of moderate intensity exercise or 75 minutes of vigorous intensity exercise every week. New study out of the UK makes a strong case for vigorous exercise if and when you can do it. Now, researchers determined that even little bursts of vigorous exercise can significantly reduce someone's risk of 8 different diseases: dementia, type 2 diabetes, fatty liver disease, chronic respiratory disease, chronic kidney disease, immune-mediated inflammatory diseases, major cardiovascular events, and atrial fibrillation. We're not talking about complicated training programs here. Just work with what you can into your everyday life. If you are breathless and unable to speak in complete sentences, then you've hit the mark. I'm Dr. Sanjay Gupta, helping you live a better life.
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0: We're Heather and Maddie. You know, while the world takes a holiday tomorrow for the July 4th weekend, Heather and Maddie, the most dedicated people you know, will be here live. 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
1: All righty. If you answer the question, of course, you're going to win a $105 gift card from our friends at the Rhode Island Credit Union. 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All right. You've got to be caller number 15. That's the first task to complete. And you must call me at 401-272-LIGHT. That's 401-272-5483. If you get through as caller number 15 and answer the question, you will win the money right here on Light 105.
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3: Crews are dealing with a trio of accidents right now. The first one is 195 East at Gano. The second is 95 North at 295. The third, 95 South at Atwell's Ave. 195 West from Pawtucket Ave to Warren Ave is heavy. 95 North from Route 10 to 195, going to take you 15 minutes. You're looking at a 10-minute ride, Route 4 North between West Allenton Road and 95. 495 South from 138 to Route 44 in Raynham, going to take you 15 minutes. You're looking at a 10-minute ride, 24 South in Raynham from 495 to 140. I'm John Laurenti with you right now, traffic.
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16: A better life with Dr. Sanjay Gupta.
17: When we talk about how much exercise someone should get, current guidelines call for about 150 minutes of moderate intensity exercise or 75 minutes of vigorous intensity exercise every week. New study out of the UK makes a strong case for vigorous exercise if and when you can do it. Now, researchers determined that even little bursts of vigorous exercise can significantly reduce someone's risk of 8 different diseases: dementia, type 2 diabetes, fatty liver disease, chronic respiratory disease, chronic kidney disease, immune-mediated inflammatory diseases, major cardiovascular events, and atrial fibrillation. We're not talking about complicated training programs here. Just work with what you can into your everyday life. If you are breathless and unable to speak in complete sentences, then you've hit the mark. I'm Dr. Sanjay Gupta, helping you live a better life.
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1: 12 News Chief Meteorologist Tony Petrucca says that, there is a slight chance of an isolated thunderstorm tonight. Otherwise, hazy, warm, and humid. Temperatures are going to fall through the 80s. And very hot and humid tomorrow. Afternoon highs around 101. Wow. That'll be in the Providence area. 90s at the coast. Right now, we have, 98 in Bristol.

faith, our colors will fade eventually. So if our time is running out, day after day, we'll make the mundane a masterpiece. Oh my, my, oh my, my love, I take one look at you, you're taking me out.

105 on Big Edwards. 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I think you've noticed that by now. 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

0: question, and coincidentally, I just happen to be Vic. 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Who's calling?
1: This is Sue.
0: Sue, you are the correct caller. 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
1: Thank you.
0: And if you do answer it, Sue, you're going to win a $105 gift card.

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1: Crews are still dealing with a disabled vehicle right now, 95 North at Thurber's, 195 East from 95 to Gaino is stop and go. You're looking at a 10-minute ride, 95 North from Route 10 to 195. Your ride is heavy, 195 West from Broadway to Gaino. 495 South in Raynham from 138 to 44 is 15 minutes, and it's a 10-minute ride, 24 South in Raynham from 495 to 140. I'm John Laurenti with you right now, traffic.
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7: Not all screen time is created equal, and a new study out of Sweden is helping us understand this even better. So researchers followed more than 20,000 people over nearly two decades and determined that passive screen time, like sitting on the couch and watching television, raised someone's risk of dementia. But if they did something active, like reading, puzzles, or interacting with other people, this same group of people saw their risk of dementia drop. Just like you got to put the work in to keep your body in shape as you age, you basically have to do the same thing with your brain. A couple things I have found to help: working to learn something new every day, whatever it might be, challenging yourself in some way every day, and really importantly, staying socially active. Some days that means meeting friends in person. Other days, maybe an email, a text, or a phone call. Just stay engaged. I'm Dr. Sanjay Gupta, helping you live a better life.
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0: Live 105 of Vic Edwards, and coming up this hour, your chance to qualify for that 2-year lease on a brand new Lincoln from Flood Lincoln in Narragansett. All right. Don't forget, when it's time to call in, you have to be caller number 15. Not yet, though, but you're going to hear the cue to call in. And when you do hear it, that's when you call. All right. And when I pick up the phone, you must reply with, "Hey, Light 105, I want to win a new Lincoln." That's all you have to say, and you're qualified. So stand by. It could be happening any minute now.
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7: Crews are dealing with an accident right now, 95 North at Route 10. That's going to have you backed up to 195. It's about a 15-minute delay. 195 East from 95 to Gano is stop and go. 195 West from Broadway to Gano is heavy. 495 South in Raynham from 138 to Route 44 is a 15-minute ride. You're looking at 5 minutes. 24 South between 495 and 140. I'm John Laurenti with you right now. Traffic.
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14: Not all screen time is created equal, and a new study out of Sweden is helping us understand this even better. So researchers followed more than 20,000 people over nearly two decades and determined that passive screen time, like sitting on the couch and watching television, raised someone's risk of dementia. But if they did something active, like reading, puzzles, or interacting with other people, this same group of people saw their risk of dementia drop. Just like you gotta put the work in to keep your body in shape as you age, you basically have to do the same thing with your brain. A couple things I have found to help: working to learn something new every day, whatever it might be, challenging yourself in some way every day, and really importantly, staying socially active. Some days that means meeting friends in person. Other days, maybe an email, a text, or a phone call. Just stay engaged. I'm Dr. Sanjay Gupta, helping you live a better life.
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1: According to 12 News meteorologist Stephen Matrugrano, a chance for an isolated storm tonight, otherwise hazy, warm, and humid. Temperatures are going to fall through the 80s. Very hot and humid tomorrow afternoon. Highs around 101. That'll be in the Providence area, 90s at the coast. Right now we have 88 in Newport.
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1: Yes, it is. Oh, it's that time. It's time for you to qualify yourself to win that two-year lease on a brand new Lincoln from Flood Lincoln in Narragansett. All right. The time is now. All you have to do is be caller number 15 at 401-272-LIGHT. That's 401-272-5483. Caller number 15 will be qualified. What's the phrase? I pick up the phone and say, hey, Light 105. And you say, hey, Light 105, I want to win a new Lincoln. 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
1: Congratulations. You got the response correct. What is your name?
2: Thank you. My name is Claudia, and I'm calling from Barrington.
1: Claudia, you have qualified yourself now for a 2-year lease on a brand new Lincoln from Flood Lincoln in Narragansett. Congratulations.
2: Awesome. I appreciate it.
1: And in the meantime, you've also won a pair of tickets to ride the Block Island Ferry and a pair of tickets to Water Whiz. So congratulations. And just a quick reminder, there will be no qualifying tomorrow, July 3rd. It's a big vacation day. Everybody's taking the day off, but I'll be here. But there will be no qualifying in the Win, Lose, or Drive contest, but it will return on Monday here on Light 105.
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3: Crews are dealing with a couple of accidents right now, and they're both on 95 North. One's at Route 10, the other's at 195. That's causing some major backups on 95 North. 195 West from the Wampanoag Trail to Warren Ave is slow. 195 East between 95 and Gaina is stop and go. 95 South, it's a quick tap of the brakes between East Ave and Route 4. You're looking at a 10-minute ride, 495 South from 138 to 44 in Raynham. And 24 South in Raynham from 495 to 140 is 5 minutes. I'm John Laurenti with your Right Now Traffic.
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20: If I were to ask you what makes for a good night's sleep, you'd probably say a dark, quiet room, not too many things on your mind. But every night when you go to get some Z's, how often do you really think about the temperature in your bedroom? Temperature may be one of the most underappreciated factors in sleep. That's according to the Senior Vice President of Research and Scientific Affairs at the National Sleep Foundation. We often hear about lights and screens and stress, but even

0: modest changes in temperature and airflow can influence both how quickly you fall asleep and how deeply you stay asleep. Most experts will recommend a room temperature of 60 to 67 degrees Fahrenheit. You might also experiment with your sheets and what you actually wear to bed. Play around a bit and see what improves your sleep. You might be delightfully surprised. I'm Dr. Sanjay Gupta, helping you live a better life.
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Live 105, I'm Vic Edwards, the Drive at 5, and it's the beginning of the weekend, right? I mean, you probably have tomorrow off. I guess if you work in retail, you might have to work tomorrow. You might even have to work on Saturday. But Saturday, if you're going to the Bristol 4th of July parade, make sure you be on the lookout for Amy Ponce and myself. We'll be on the Live 105 float. We're going to be sweating a little bit, but that's okay. It's a big celebration. America's 250th birthday.

0: 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And here's this hour's keyword to win a trip to see Styx and Chicago.
1: All right, the national keyword this hour is paradise. P-A-R-A-D-I-S-E. Paradise. And you have to text that word right now to this number, 95819. That's paradise. The number is 95819. You're going to be qualified to win that trip to see Chicago and Styx. That will be in Phoenix, Arizona. We'll fly you there. You're going to be treated like a VIP. So text the word paradise right now to 95819.

0: Live 105 on Vic Edwards, and yes, this coming Saturday, it's July 4th. Amy Ponce and I are going to be in the parade. That is correct. We will be on the Light 105 float. We expect to have a fantastic time, and you know, it's going to be hot, but we're going to be okay. We're going to have lots of water. We're going to have lots of things to you know, dehydrate with. Maybe I should bring some Gatorade. I don't know, but we are celebrating 250 years of partying in the USA, and all you have to do is sit there, have a great time, and when we come by, make sure you say hi to Amy and myself. We'd really appreciate it.
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4: Cruiser dealing with an accident right now, 95 North at 117. The left lane is blocked. 195 East from 95 to Gano is stop and go. 195 West is slow from the Wampanoag Trail to Warren Ave. 95 North between Route 10 and 195 is a bit heavy due to that accident at 117. 495 South in Raynham from 138 to Route 44 is a 5-minute ride. And if you're traveling in the Mansfield area, there is a concert tonight. I'm John Laurenti with your Right Now Traffic.
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17: We talk a lot here about ultra-processed foods and the many ways in which they can negatively impact your health. They've been linked to weight gain, obesity, type 2 diabetes, cardiovascular disease, even cancer. And now a new study out of UCSF found that high ultra-processed food intake was associated with something called intramuscular fat, which is exactly what it sounds like. That's fat inside your muscles, which can cause them to become weaker. Now, in this particular study, the researchers noticed more wear and tear and pain in people's knees because of weakened thigh muscles. Cutting back on ultra-processed foods isn't easy. The CDC estimates at least half the calories in our diet come from ultra-processed foods. But if you're looking to eat cleaner, cutting out sugar-sweetened beverages, that may be the best number one thing you can do to try and get started. I'm Dr. Sanjay Gupta, helping you live a better life.
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0: 12 News meteorologist Stephen Matrigrano says a chance for a thunderstorm tonight, isolated. Otherwise, hazy, warm, and humid. Temperatures are going to fall through the 80s. A very hot and humid again tomorrow. Afternoon highs around 101 in the Providence area. That's right, 101 in the Providence area, 90s at the coast. Right now we have 96 in East Providence.

Light 105, I'm Big Edwards. Are you preparing for the big weekend, the big three-day weekend? Treat it like it's Friday night. You know what I mean? Because it feels like Friday night if you're off tomorrow.

0: Live 105 on Big Edwards, and it's the beginning of your three-day weekend. Of course, we've got the big parade on Saturday. Amy Ponce and myself will be on the Live 105 float. Wave to us, scream at us, and say, hey, how's it going? And we'd love to see you there. We hope to see you there. There's going to be a lot of people there, as always. It's going to be very hot, but that's okay. We've got plenty of beverages on hand, and the kind that have electrolytes in them, not 5% alcohol. It'll be just water, maybe some Gatorade, some snacks, and stuff like that. Anyway, we're expecting to have a fantastic time, and we hope to see you there. Tomorrow, there will be no Vic's Impossible Question. And qualifying for the win-loser-drive contest returns on Monday. But tomorrow, you're going to be able to qualify to win that trip to see Chicago and Styx in Phoenix, Arizona. Tomorrow, by the way, is the final day to qualify for that great trip. So be listening to Heather and Maddie. They'll be here in the morning at 9 a.m., then 11 a.m., 3 p.m., and 6 p.m. And I hope you have a fantastic 4th of July weekend.
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4: Well, as I take my last look at your ride around four tonight, traffic is moving well on 95 between Pawtucket and Warwick. We have no delays on 195 to and from East Providence. Light travel on both sides of the 610 connector. Same goes for 146. 295 is looking good both ways from Cranston to Cumberland and back. 495 south in Raynham. Between 138 and Route 44 is a bit slow, and if you're in the Mansfield area, there is a concert tonight. Have yourself a great night. I'm John Laurenti with your Right Now Traffic.
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14: A better life with Dr. Sanjay Gupta.
15: When you need your body to perform, but some of your muscles are having trouble, other muscles can sometimes help compensate. This is a great thing short-term. But long-term, it can lead to serious and even chronic aches and pains. So if you've got nagging stiffness or irritation somewhere, don't push through it. Try to figure out why it's happening and how you can correct it. Strength and conditioning specialist Dana Santa says, performing exercises at a deliberate tempo makes it easier to notice when the wrong muscles are taking over, and also gives the intended muscles a chance to engage before that compensation kicks in. Dana suggests that starting with primary movement patterns such as squatting, hinging, pushing, pulling, rotating, and core can help make compensation easiest to identify and to address. I'm Dr. Sanjay Gupta, helping you live a better life.
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0: I have a fascinating piece to start you off here on the John Tesh radio program, Intelligence for Your Life, and the latest on AI. Ever wonder how you can, or a teacher can, or an employer, spot something that was written using AI? Well, four universities identified linguistic fingerprints, or tells, that are dead giveaways that something was produced by artificial intelligence. For example, ChatGPT uses the word utilize more than humans or other language models. DeepSeek likes to use the word certainly a lot, while the AI model Claude overuses words like delves and underscores. More words used by AI more than human writers: comprehensive, crucial, and pivotal. So specifically, showcasing and underscores are used 9 times more frequently than when something is written by a human. AI also tends to give generic advice or information, and sentences tend to be almost identical in length.
1: All the intelligence in one place. Tesh.com.
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2: Back to Intelligence for Your Life, John Tesh here. Did you know that your phone records every single time you pick it up and swipe it open? On an iPhone, it's in settings under screen time. But how can you control the urge to pick up your phone and start scrolling? Clinical psychologist Diana Hill says more scrolling time typically means more sedentary time. I gotta agree. But you can train yourself to crave movement the same way we've all trained ourselves to check our phones. Basically, social media activates the brain's reward pathways, instantly giving us a hit of feel-good dopamine. Exercise triggers a more gradual release of dopamine, plus it releases other mood-boosting chemicals that reduce stress, depression, anxiety, and cognitive overload. So Dr. Hill recommends we surf the urge to scroll. It's a mindfulness tool people use to cope with addiction cravings, like for cigarettes. You notice the urge rise and fall like a wave and just ride it out. Because no matter how big the wave is or the urge, it will always come back down. And while you're riding the wave, move, stretch, do squats, go for a walk. Because when you tie the two together, the next time you feel the urge to look at your phone, you'll also start feeling the urge to move. Love it.
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2: 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In a moment, we'll talk about the phenomenon known as car brain. Stand by.
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13: A better life with Dr. Sanjay Gupta.
14: When you need your body to perform, but some of your muscles are having trouble, other muscles can sometimes help compensate. This is a great thing short-term. But long-term, it can lead to serious and even chronic aches and pains. So if you've got nagging stiffness or irritation somewhere, don't push through it. Try to figure out why it's happening and how you can correct it. Strength and conditioning specialist Dana Santa says, performing exercises at a deliberate tempo makes it easier to notice when the wrong muscles are taking over, and also gives the intended muscles a chance to engage before that compensation kicks in. Dana suggests that starting with primary movement patterns such as squatting, hinging, pushing, pulling, rotating, and core can help make compensation easiest to identify and to address. I'm Dr. Sanjay Gupta, helping you live a better life.
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7: Very warm, very muggy weather continues for this evening right through tonight. An isolated thunderstorm is possible as well. As we go into the day on Friday, more excessive heat. We're looking at temperatures approaching 100 degrees. Feels like temperatures could get as high as 110 during the afternoon. So make sure you find ways to stay cool during the day and stay hydrated. As we go into the weekend, though, we're looking at hot temperatures for Saturday. A spot shower or storm later on in the evening. Overall, though, very muggy, very humid. For Sunday, looking at temperatures near 90. For Light 105, I'm 12 News meteorologist Stephen Matrigrano.

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2: We've talked a lot on the program about road rage, how dangerous it is for all involved. But the experts say you should really call it car brain. The American Institute of Cognitive Therapy saying car brain is when otherwise decent people act selfish, reckless, or even hostile just because they're in a car, like speeding through a school zone because they're late for work. In any other context, we'd call that antisocial behavior. But behind the wheel, it's been normalized lately. We get car brain because driving makes us feel more competitive, which makes us behave more aggressively than we normally would. People also feel less inhibited when they're driving because they feel more anonymous. And any perceived inconvenience ignites car brain, causing us to commit often or justify behavior we'd never accept otherwise. Like you'd never scream at somebody to get out of your way at the grocery store. This is why the experts say, don't miss this, the next time something makes your blood boil behind the wheel, try some deep breathing and replace negative thoughts with positive ones. Like if somebody has their blinker on for 5 miles, think, I do that sometimes too, instead of, what an idiot. You don't want to have car brain. You could be arrested for it.
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2: I'm always searching for the tour bus. 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
14: Everyone poops. It's not just the name of a classic potty training book. It's a universal truth. Even though everyone does it, almost no one wants to talk about it. Dr. Tricia Pasricha wants to change that. She's the author of a new book. It's called You've Been Pooping All Wrong. And she says there are three critical P's of pooping. The first is propulsion, both the voluntary push you exert and the involuntary contractions that happen naturally within your body. Top line, when you feel the need to go, don't hold it. The second P is pliability, which refers to stool softness. The keys to this one are making sure you're drinking enough water and eating enough fiber. And the last P is for pelvic floor. If you can get your knees up above your waist while you're on the toilet, like on a stool or a garbage can or a stack of books even, that can make all the difference. I'm Dr. Sanjay Gupta, helping you live a better life.
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0: Making you the smartest person in the room, it is Intelligence for Your Life. John Tesh with you, as per always. And here's a number to keep in mind. It's the number 49. This is the age when researchers say most people suddenly become a lot less active. 49 years old. A study from Northeastern University looked at brain scans and activity levels of nearly 600 people between the ages of 18 and 81. They found that physical activity takes a nosedive right around age 49. Why? Well, it may be our brain's fault. As we age, the part of the brain that helps control impulses starts to change, which means instead of getting up and moving, our brain's more likely to say, nah, I'm just going to sit on the couch. So let this be a wake-up call. Knowing when the slowdown hits can help us build stronger movement habits before it gets harder. Also, when it comes to exercise, start young, say the experts. Kids who play sports are more likely to stay active as adults. I've seen this with my kids and grandkids. And if you have crossed the 49 mark, make movement fun. Gamify it. You're more likely to stay active if you enjoy it.
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